Why Obraska's new country, Stella Lefty there. Nick Cheezik in the studio with you here one final hour today and this week. Jelly Roll and Lainey Wilson next. Jordan Davis on the way. Here's Save Me.

0: Hey, Jordan Davis on 94.1 The Brand. And did you know the Scotts Bluff County Fair in Mitchell's going on right now? We're going to be there tomorrow from 3 to 5. The 139th annual Scotts Bluff County Fair, celebrating red, white, and boots in honor of America's 250th. 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You can also enjoy the Fraser Carnival, all your favorite fair food on the Midway, and browse the vendors inside the events building. And that will be open from 10 to 10. 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We will see you there.
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2: Here's your weather forecast from the Platte Valley Bank Weather Center. Widely scattered thunderstorms through about 9 o'clock tonight, some stronger wind gusts possible. Then it will clear up late with lows falling into the middle 60s. For Friday, we'll have a highs upper 80s and low 90s. Daytime sun with a brief period of clouds into early evening could spark one or two gusty showers. Lows upper 50s Friday night with mid-90s Saturday, upper 90s to low 100s on Sunday. I'm meteorologist Don Watzel on KNEB.

Morgan Wallen, 94.1 The Brand, and watch out, parents. A new study says those popular science biographies for kids might actually be discouraging young readers instead of inspiring them. That sounds backwards, right? I'll tell you why researchers think that's happening about in about 6.5 minutes. First up, some Michael Ray on The Brand.

0: and Luke Bryan on 94.1 The Brand, and a new study that says a lot of best-selling children's books about famous scientists may be sending the wrong message. Researchers looked at more than 400 science biographies and found many of them make it sound like great scientists were simply born brilliant. The concern is that kids who don't feel like natural geniuses might decide science just isn't for them. The researchers say it's better to show that curiosity, practice, and hard work are what really led to the success, not just their raw talent. Because let's be honest, if every biography included the part where the scientist forgot their password, spilled coffee on their notes, and Googled, "Why isn't this working?" kids might think, "Hey, maybe I can do this after all." Coming up after the break, Blake Shelton with Let Him In Anyway, here on The Brand.
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0: To hear more, visit dan.democrat. That's dan.democrat. 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
1: Why Nebraska's new country, and you still have a chance to head on out to the NSPA Outlaw Tractor Pull. The gates are open right now, and that starts at 7 o'clock. Fraser Carnival going on as well tonight. Luke Bryan's next. You're on 94.1 The Brand.

0: 94.1 The Brand. That was Kenny Chesney. And that is going to wrap things up for me here today and the rest of this week. And actually take off tomorrow. Be back on Monday with you. Stick around. Brantley Gilbert and Elena Smith going to take over tonight in Backstage Country. And I will leave you with a break. Josh Turner on the way with Why Don't We Just Dance here on 94.1 The Brand.
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10: Here's your weather forecast from the Platte Valley Bank Weather Center. Widely scattered thunderstorms through about 9 o'clock tonight, some stronger wind gusts possible. Then it will clear up late with lows falling into the middle 60s. For Friday, we'll have a highs upper 80s and low 90s. Daytime sun with a brief period of clouds into early evening could spark one or two gusty showers. Lows upper 50s Friday night with mid-90s Saturday, upper 90s to low 100s on Sunday. I'm meteorologist Don Watzel on KNEB.

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3: 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It's Brantley Gilbert.
4: 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Yes, ma'am. Right. I am excited to be here with y'all, sharing some great stories behind the new album, including my latest hit, Good Damn, and a whole lot more.
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0: This is Backstage Country on 94.1 The Brand. Backstage Country, Elena here, along with my co-host this week, Brantley Gilbert. Brantley, you've experienced so much life at this point, and you know, we're talking a lot about addiction.
1: It's interesting to think of it from the perspective of the fact that since you do share so much of your story and all of these people that you've never met, you know, can connect with you and are so grateful that you do because they don't feel as alone and it can also help them out of that dark space. But that's also an interesting dynamic because you don't know a lot of these people and you might be meeting them for the first time and they can tell you about your entire life and tell you why your life changed their life. But how do you handle those kind of relationships when they come at you, you know, not at you, but you know what I mean? When they come to you with such heaviness and in those moments when you're just meeting them.
2: Well, it's a blessing because for whatever reason, they put you on a pedestal and I'm careful. Yeah. About advice because we all are as different as our fingerprint, right?
1: Yeah.
2: So you don't want to enable when you think you're educating or helping. But man, you know, my experience in these situations has put me in contact with people that do it professionally.
1: Yeah.
2: So if somebody comes to me with something, like there was a thing that happens fairly regularly where I will have veterans or
1: right.
2: certain people find my cell number and they'll call me and tell me, like, I had, in particular, one guy, or this has happened on multiple occasions, but the one I remember the most was a guy called me, and he basically told me, hey, man, I'm going to be one of the 22 today, and I just wanted to call and thank you for, you know, this, that, and the other. Well, I said, hey, man, if you'll hold on, just give me a minute, you know what I'm saying? If you wouldn't mind, let me make a phone call, and I called a guy who I knew that ran a, you know, a veterans suicide prevention charity-based nonprofit. I got on the phone with him, and I was like, what do I do?
1: Yeah.
2: Like, and he was like, well, man, he said, here's the deal. He said, the truth of the matter is, if a guy's really in that place, he's more than likely going to reach out to somebody he served with or somebody that understands that position. This may be more of a cry for help than anything. But he said, you know, man, point him in our direction. You know, and so through the years, developed outlets like that where, one, selfishly, yeah, as a songwriter, one of the most rewarding things ever is having somebody come to you and tell you that you wrote a song that changed their life.
1: Right.
2: In a good way.
1: Mm-hmm.
2: You know what I mean? But on the other side of it, like I said, like these people, I have a life that I wouldn't have if it weren't for these folks. Right? So if I've learned something, if I write something, and, you know, if I beat around the bush or I dress it up too nice, you know, for the sake of it being marketable or
1: right.
2: commercial.
1: Yeah.
2: I have really screwed them over.
1: Yeah.
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7: From the Platte Valley Bank Weather Center, I'm meteorologist Paul Trombley. Lows level off around 62 tonight under clear skies with a slight chance of thunderstorms. Winds out of the north, 8 to 15 miles per hour. Ample sunshine expected again tomorrow. Daytime highs approaching 92. Lows level off around 61 tomorrow night, mainly clear skies. Lots of sunshine and dry Saturday and Sunday, upper 90s. Saturday, near 105 by Sunday. Currently 91.
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0: Hey, y'all, it's Brantley Gilbert. Stick around, because we're going to share some new music. You're going to love it. The Backstage Breakout single is coming your way in just a few on Backstage Country.
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12: This year has been the largest wildfire season on record in Nebraska, with nearly 1 million acres burned and countless lives forever changed. Homes destroyed, livestock lost, families impacted. 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
18: From the Platte Valley Bank Weather Center, I'm meteorologist Paul Trombley. Lows level off around 62 tonight under clear skies with a slight chance of thunderstorms. Winds out of the north, 8 to 15 miles per hour. Ample sunshine expected again tomorrow. Daytime highs approaching 92. Lows level off around 61 tomorrow night, mainly clear skies. Lots of sunshine and dry Saturday and Sunday, upper 90s. Saturday, near 105 by Sunday. Right now, 88.
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1: It's Backstage Country. I'm Elena. We got Brantley Gilbert hanging out all week long, and it's a good week to be Brantley because you just released the new album, Sins of the Father, on Friday. The vulnerability, really, that you've put on this album, which can always be, it can be a really scary thing to, like, actually open up like that to the masses, you know. Did you struggle with that at all through this, or did it just feel real?
2: You know, we talk about the mental health crisis all the time. You know, anxiety's running rampant, depression's running rampant. It's like learning to cope with those things. You know, I found the easy button, and that was my addiction. You know what I'm saying? And I feel like, just for example, like, I had a wreck not long after I graduated from high school, and I hit my head pretty hard. And it kind of, I don't have the greatest memory in the world, especially about things that happened before the wreck. A lot of the songs that I'd written before the wreck are what helped me remember things from before.
1: Whoa.
2: So, like, you know, a lot of it's hazy, but I can tell you how old I was, where I was, what I drank, and what time of night it was when it happened, like it was yesterday. Like, it, because I remember I was at, it was Crown Royal that we had stole out of Jeff and Kelly Potts's little cupboard or whatever. It was at their farm. I think they were out of town, and I'd put it in a Gatorade squeeze bottle that we had from, like, the football practice, right? And I don't even think there was a mixer in there. And I was 14, and I remember jumping a fence in their pasture and landing on the other side of it and being like, wait, like, it stopped. You know, my brain was one of those things where, it, to this day, like, my brain's a million miles an hour.
1: Yeah.
2: And if it ever got negative, like, it's just, it was straight downhill. The anxiety, the depression that came with all that. And, man, I remember the night it stopped. Oh. And I can't say that there, I don't know that there was ever a time where I poured a drink. I was like, this is about to be fun. You know, it wasn't a social thing for me. It was a coping mechanism, and then developed into a full-blown freaking relationship. Probably one of the most, if not the most, personal relationship I had in my life.
1: Yeah.
2: You know, for years and years and years. From that moment, 14 years old, until December 18th of 2011, I drank every opportunity I got. You know what I mean? I used every opportunity that I got.
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19: From the Platte Valley Bank Weather Center, I'm meteorologist Paul Trombley. Lows level out from 62 tonight under clear skies with a slight chance of thunderstorms. Winds out of the north, 8 to 15 miles per hour. Ample sunshine expected again tomorrow. Daytime highs approaching 92. Lows level off around 61. Tomorrow night, mainly clear skies. Lots of sunshine and dry Saturday and Sunday. Upper 90s. Saturday, near 105 by Sunday. Right now, it's 86 degrees.
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0: Hey y'all, I'm Brantley Gilbert, your backstage country host this week, featuring cuts from my just released album, Sins of the Father. And up next, y'all, the story behind another cut from my new album, Good Old Boys.
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14: From the Platte Valley Bank Weather Center, I'm meteorologist Paul Trombley. 62 tonight under clear skies, northwest winds 5 to 10 miles per hour. Tomorrow, high of 92. Mainly clear skies. Tomorrow night, lows around 61. Clear skies and dry Saturday and Sunday, upper 90s. Saturday, near 105 by Sunday. Take a look at the extended forecast. 99 Monday, 85 Tuesday, and 92 on Wednesday. Currently, 84.
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1: You know what I mean? Yeah. Some people's rock bottom looks way different.
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0: Wyobraska's new country, 94.1 The Brand. Brantley Gilbert is with us all week long. We're getting to talk a lot about the new album that just dropped on Friday. And Brantley, you really open up a lot on this project, not only about your love story and your life right now, but also about the addiction that you have experienced.
1: I don't know. It's not at all about shock factor to me, and it's not one of those things where it's a one-up story where somebody tells a story and it's like, oh, well, mine's worse.
0: You know? Yeah,
1: it's not,
0: yeah.
1: Not about that. We're all as different as our fingerprints. We've all know what our rock bottom is or what it's been to this point in our life. But somebody may tell you a story and be like, man, that was the worst shit you've been through. It seems trivial to you.
0: Yeah.
1: Guarantee it didn't feel that way to them.
0: Mm-hmm.
1: You know what I mean?
0: Yep.
1: Some people's rock bottom looks way different.
0: Yep.
1: Than ours, but we can't forget that. Yeah, amen. That's still their rock bottom.
0: Mm-hmm.
1: To him playing a small part of incentivizing somebody or motivating somebody to work through adversity or out of a shitty spot, like that's a hell of a purpose, and it's an opportunity. I feel like it kind of a debt of service in a way, like it's a responsibility at this point, I guess. Mm-hmm. I feel like in ways. Then you'll have people, too, that, you know, you write an album. We've had some feedback on these songs where people would be like, I wish he just stopped talking about his wife. And, you know,
0: oh, God.
1: How are we supposed to relate to that? He's like, well, dude, it's my wife, but you have relationships in yours.
0: Yeah.
1: And maybe, you know, your story's not exactly my story, but there may be something you can take from mine that may make yours cooler or that you could relate to yours.
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0: All the biggest stars, all the best songs. It's Backstage Country, and I'm Elena. We're going to be right back after this on 94.1 The Brand.
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1: Nebraska weather. From the Platte Valley Bank Weather Center, I'm meteorologist Paul Trombley. 62 tonight under clear skies, northwest winds, 5 to 10 miles per hour. Tomorrow, high of 92. Mainly clear skies. Tomorrow night, lows around 61. Clear skies and dry Saturday and Sunday, upper 90s. Saturday, near 105 by Sunday. Take a look at the extended forecast. 99 Monday, 85 Tuesday, and 92 on Wednesday. Currently, it's 82 degrees.
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3: From the Platte Valley Bank Weather Center, I'm meteorologist Paul Trombley. 62 tonight under clear skies, northwest winds 5 to 10 miles per hour. Tomorrow, high of 92. Mainly clear skies. Tomorrow night, lows around 61. Clear skies and dry Saturday and Sunday, upper 90s. Saturday, near 105 by Sunday. Take a look at the extended forecast. 99 Monday, 85 Tuesday, and 92 on Wednesday. Right now, 77.
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11: From the Platte Valley Bank Weather Center, I'm meteorologist Paul Trombley. 62 overnight under clear skies, northwest winds 5 to 10 miles per hour. Highs around 92 Friday. Lows level off around 61 Friday night, mainly clear skies. Lots of sunshine and dry Saturday and Sunday, upper 90s. Saturday, near 105 by Sunday. Looking at the long range, 99 Monday, 85 Tuesday, and 92 on Wednesday. Currently, it's 75 degrees. 94.1
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0: 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Stick around, because we're going to share some new music. You're going to love it. 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
1: Here comes the Sioux County Fair and Rodeo. 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The Sioux County

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1: From the Platte Valley Bank Weather Center, I'm meteorologist Paul Trombley. 62 overnight under clear skies, northwest winds 5 to 10 miles per hour. Highs around 92 Friday. Lows level off around 61 Friday night, mainly clear skies. Lots of sunshine and dry Saturday and Sunday, upper 90s. Saturday, near 105 by Sunday. Looking at the long range, 99 Monday, 85 Tuesday, and 92 on Wednesday. Currently 73.
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0: That was so much fun. We are already wrapping up this Thursday edition of Backstage Country. The week is flying. I'm Elena, along with this week's host, Brantley Gilbert.
1: 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Meantime, we'll see y'all back here tomorrow on Backstage Country.
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13: Weather. From the Platte Valley Bank Weather Center, I'm meteorologist Megan Mulford. Lows around 62. Overnight, under clear skies, northwesterly winds 5 to 10 miles an hour. Highs around 92 Friday. Friday night, 61. Lots of sunshine and dry. Saturday and Sunday, upper 90s. Saturday, near 105 by Sunday. Looking further out, 99 Monday, 85 Tuesday, and 92 on Wednesday. Right now, it's 71 degrees.
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11: From the Platte Valley Bank Weather Center, I'm meteorologist Megan Mulford. Lows around 62, overnight, under clear skies, northwesterly winds 5 to 10 miles an hour. Highs around 92, Friday. Friday night, 61. Lots of sunshine and dry, Saturday and Sunday, upper 90s, Saturday, near 105 by Sunday. Looking further out, 99 Monday, 85 Tuesday, and 92 on Wednesday. Right now, it's 71 degrees.

0: like me. I swear, girl, you could have anyone you choose. I should stop asking questions before you get up and leave.
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8: From the Platte Valley Bank Weather Center, I'm meteorologist Megan Mulford. Lows around 62, overnight, under clear skies, northwesterly winds 5 to 10 miles an hour. Highs around 92, Friday. Friday night, 61. Lots of sunshine and dry, Saturday and Sunday, upper 90s, Saturday, near 105 by Sunday. Looking further out, 99 Monday, 85 Tuesday, and 92 on Wednesday. Currently, it's 68 degrees.
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8: From the Platte Valley Bank Weather Center, I'm meteorologist Megan Mulford. Lows around 62, overnight, under clear skies, northwesterly winds, 5 to 10 miles an hour. Highs around 92, Friday. Friday night, 61. Lots of sunshine and dry, Saturday and Sunday, upper 90s, Saturday, near 105 by Sunday. Looking further out, 99 Monday, 85 Tuesday, and 92 on Wednesday. Right now, it's 66 degrees.

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7: From the Platte Valley Bank Weather Center, I'm meteorologist Megan Mulford. 62 overnight, under mainly clear skies, northwesterly winds 5 to 10 miles an hour. High of 92 Friday. Lows around 61 Friday night. Lots of sunshine and dry Saturday and Sunday, upper 90s Saturday, near 105 by Sunday. Looking further out, 99 Monday, 85 Tuesday, and 92 on Wednesday. Right now, 64.
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8: From the Platte Valley Bank Weather Center, I'm meteorologist Megan Mulford. 62 overnight, under clear skies, northwesterly winds 5 to 10 miles an hour. Friday, 91. Lows dip down to about 62 Friday night. Bright sunshine and dry, Saturday and Sunday, upper 90s. Saturday, near 105 by Sunday. Taking a look at extended forecast, 99 Monday, 85 Tuesday, and 92 on Wednesday. Currently, it's 64 degrees.

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6: Here comes the Sioux County Fair and Rodeo. 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
7: From the Platte Valley Bank Weather Center, I'm meteorologist Megan Mulford. 62 overnight, under clear skies, northwesterly winds 5 to 10 miles an hour. Friday, 91. Lows dip down to about 62 Friday night. Bright sunshine and dry, Saturday and Sunday, upper 90s. Saturday, near 105 by Sunday. Taking a look at extended forecast, 99 Monday, 85 Tuesday, and 92 on Wednesday. Right now, 63.
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8: Nebraska with From the Platte Valley Bank Weather Center, I'm meteorologist Megan Mulford. 62 overnight, under clear skies, northwesterly winds, 5 to 10 miles an hour. Friday, 91. Lows dip down to about 62 Friday night. Bright sunshine and dry, Saturday and Sunday, upper 90s. Saturday, near 105 by Sunday. Taking a look at extended forecast, 99 Monday, 85 Tuesday, and 92 on Wednesday. Right now, 63.

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6: From the Platte Valley Bank Weather Center, I'm meteorologist Megan Mulford. Highs around 91 today, under clear skies, northerly winds 8 to 15 miles an hour. 62 tonight, 97 tomorrow, clear skies. Lots of sunshine and dry, Sunday and Monday, near 105, Sunday near 100 by Monday. Taking a look at the extended forecast, 85 Tuesday, 92 Wednesday, and 100 on Thursday. Currently, it's 64 degrees.
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2: For 42 years, One Night has stood above the rest, and it's back. 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
5: From the Platte Valley Bank Weather Center, I'm meteorologist Megan Mulford. Highs around 91. Today, under clear skies, northerly winds, 8 to 15 miles an hour. 62 tonight, 97 tomorrow, clear skies. Lots of sunshine and dry, Sunday and Monday, near 105, Sunday, near 100 by Monday. Taking a look at the extended forecast, 85 Tuesday, 92 Wednesday, and 100 on Thursday. Currently, it's 64 degrees.

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3: For 42 years, One Nine has stood above the rest, and it's back. 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
8: From the Platte Valley Bank Weather Center, I'm meteorologist Megan Mulford. Highs around 91 today, under clear skies, northerly winds 8 to 15 miles an hour. 62 tonight, 97 tomorrow, clear skies. Lots of sunshine and dry Sunday and Monday, near 105, Sunday near 100 by Monday. Taking a look at the extended forecast, 85 Tuesday, 92 Wednesday, and 100 on Thursday. Right now, 61.
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1: Hey Olivia, did you know that there were 167 animals sold at the Box Butte County Fair Livestock Auction last year?
2: No way! When is the livestock auction this year?
1: The 2026 Box Butte County Livestock Auction will be on Saturday, August 8th, and will start at 1 p.m. in the Livestock Barn.
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2: The brisket lunch will be served at the multi-purpose hall from 11 to 1. It is also open to the public for $20 a plate. 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
10: From the Platte Valley Bank Weather Center, I'm meteorologist Megan Mulford. Highs around 91 today. Under clear skies, northerly winds 8 to 15 miles an hour. 62 tonight, 97 tomorrow, clear skies. Lots of sunshine and dry, Sunday and Monday, near 105, Sunday, near 100 by Monday. Taking a look at the extended forecast, 85 Tuesday, 92 Wednesday, and 100 on Thursday. Right now, 61.

0: Brenda, I have paint swatches. Whispering Wheat, Gentle Fawn, or Aggressive Beige. 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
0: weather. From the Platte Valley Bank Weather Center, I'm meteorologist Derek Height. Bright sunshine expected today with highs around 91. Northerly winds 8 to 15 miles an hour. Mainly clear tonight. Lows dip down to about 62. Highs around 97. Tomorrow, ample sunshine expected. Bright sunshine and dry Sunday and Monday. Near 105 Sunday. Near 100 by Monday. Right now, it's 60 degrees.
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1: 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Approved applications may also be turned in at those locations. 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Samples must be dropped off within 48 hours of collection, Monday through Friday. For more information, call the North Platte NRD at 308-632-2740.
2: For 42 years, One Night has stood above the rest, and it's back! 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
11: The NASCAR off weekend is a choose your own adventure for our full-time NASCAR drivers. 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
13: My parents have a national quarter midget race in Kalamazoo that they're helping, or my mom is. So I'm going to go there and hang out and see my dogs and everything and have fun. And then go watch a bunch of kids race around in circles.
11: Here's Chase Briscoe.
14: Stay home. Yeah, not do anything crazy. I mean, we might go to the beach, I guess, a couple days. But yeah, stay home and follow kids around. Swim in the pool, probably.
15: I didn't think you were a beach guy.
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11: Sounds like he's got his hands full. Same with the Logano family.
16: 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So be all together. You know, our schedules are all so busy. We're running around from place to place so many times. As you can imagine, when there's that many kids, there's always something going on, right? There's, you know, different classes. There's basketball, there's sports, there's music stuff. They're doing everything, right? We don't want to check them up any because there's a lot of them. So you can imagine it's just shipping everybody from one place to the next and going along that way. School's coming up too.
11: A vacation sounds nice, but if you're traveling every week like Shane Van Gisbergen, maybe staying at home is the right move.
17: 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Like, we go away every weekend, so... Like, I love racing and love going away, but it'd be nice to just sit at home and chill for a week. Yeah.
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1: This year's Garden County Fair and Rodeo in Llewellyn is going on now through August 2nd. Enjoy some time walking through the 4-H exhibit hall and barns to see all the excellent projects the kids have to show this year. The Mid-States Rodeo and Rocky Mountain Mini Bronx begins at 7 on Friday. The Jim Rice Band is live entertainment following the rodeo. Saturday is the day of the 4-H shows with the Mid-States Rodeo at 7. 4-H and FFA Livestock Auction is 1 on Sunday. This fair update brought to you by Dustin White Irrigation.
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6: From the Platte Valley Bank Weather Center, I'm meteorologist Derek Height. Bright sunshine expected today with highs around 91. Northerly winds 8 to 15 miles an hour. Mainly clear tonight. Lows dip down to about 62. Highs around 97. Tomorrow, ample sunshine expected. Bright sunshine and dry Sunday and Monday. Near 105 Sunday. Near 100 by Monday. Right now, it's 59 degrees.

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5: 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Western Nebraska Community College is kicking off a year-long celebration recognizing a century of education, service, and community impact throughout the Nebraska Panhandle. College President Greg Dart spoke during last week's Bands on Broadway, sharing that the celebration officially begins with Centennial Premiere Night on Thursday, August 6th at 5:30 p.m. at the Midwest Theater in Scotts Bluff.
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5: 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Nebraska State Treasurer Joey Spellerberg says more than $13.7 million in unclaimed property has already been returned to Nebraskans this year, and there could still be money waiting for you. Since January, the state has paid more than 11,400 claims, with the average payout around $1,200. State officials say 1 in 5 Nebraskans has unclaimed property, and checking on it is free through the state's Nebraska Lost Cash website. From the News Center, I'm Dave Strang.
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7: Chris Cottrell with you for an update here at the Sports Desk. The big news from yesterday, Chuck Eamon announcing the Western Nebraska Pioneers shutting down operations.
8: I don't want to say it's all about money. Obviously, we run a business and there's money involved. It really comes down to, with Myra and I, it's been a grind for 9 years. It's a very razor-thin business financially. It just is. And for us to be 24/7 every day, you know, making sure that people are taken care of and making sure that we are able to put on a show like we do, it's a lot. And you know, if I were 35, it wouldn't bother me at all. But Myra and I are getting up there. We've done this for 9 years. I think we've really taken this thing as far as it can go. The last couple years, we've been thinking about this for a couple years. And really the bottom line is our situation is our lease with the city is up. So Myra and I sat down over the last few weeks and we thought, look, the lease is up, our office lease is up, somebody's trying to tell us something. If we went back and renewed our lease, we're looking at another 2, 3, 5 years of more of this grind. And I think at this point, it's for someone else to come in and try to do it. We've been so incredibly blessed to be here for these 9 years, and we're just going to try and find a little bit simpler life for ourselves.
7: 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That's the latest from the Sports Desk. I'm Chris Cottrell.
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11: Here's your forecast from the Platte Valley Bank Weather Center. Sunny to partly sunny, and it's going to be hot. Temperatures will be 90s today, upper 90s Saturday. We will hit triple digits Sunday. Overnight lows will be in the lower 60s. Tonight, low to mid 60s. Tomorrow night, we're going to see the heat for most of Monday. Although Monday evening and overnight Monday, cooler air comes in behind a north wind. Noticeably cooler Tuesday and Wednesday with a chance of showers and thunderstorms.
12: Well, yesterday we did climb up to 97 degrees. We back in the low 90s again today, maybe 92. A few degrees cooler than yesterday in the backyard right now. It's 59. More weather at KNEBFM.com. It's a brand new morning. 94, won the brand. Good morning, everyone.

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1: Good morning, everyone. Welcome to the show. Trayton's out today, but I'm here hanging out with you. Glad to be here and ready to get you going on this last work day of the week. Last day of July. Hello. August is coming up tomorrow. Coming up on the show this hour of the program, we've got, some fun stuff to talk about, I promise you. We're going to find out what holidays we're celebrating here in a moment. A little after 6:30, we're going to talk about a military housing shortage and how you could be asked to host a sailor. Okay. And then coming up at around 6:50, we're going to play our You Smarter Than This Dummy on the radio, give you a chance to call in here in a little bit, be listening for your chance to do that. Birthdays and anniversaries, they're coming up next hour at about 7:20 for today, tomorrow, and Sunday. Get those in, 308-633-9400, 308-633-9400. We do it for all those days because today, it's Friday!

0: Rand. Hope things are going well with you here today. It is Friday, as we just mentioned, and we need to announce the latest keyword today in our Freedom to Roam. 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A little bit cooler today, 92. Not this weekend, though. We'll be near 100 or better tomorrow, especially Sunday. Could be in the 105 to 110 territory. Blech. KNEBFM.com for more. We just can't seem to avoid the dog days of August, right? Yeah, that's coming up this weekend. All right, what do we got going on? Well, I'll tell you, it is National Avocado Day. It's a hard pass for me. National Cotton Candy Day. Getting gnarly day today. National Jump for Jelly Beans. Yeah, let's go, I guess. National Mutt Day. You got a mutt at your house? Designer one, maybe, like I do? I don't know. Shredded Wheat Day going on today. Fine if they're frosted. National Raspberry Cake Day. System Administrator Appreciation Day. It's Uncommon Instrument Awareness Day. Maybe you're walking around like I was in high school playing the tuba. I think that would qualify as an uncommon instrument. Maybe the bagpipes. I don't know. A recorder. World Ranger Day today. We salute all the park rangers out there. National Talk in an Elevator Day today. It's not even recommended if you're going in the elevator with someone to talk, to be honest with you. It's like always a silence thing for me. And it's National Spam Day. Fry up some of that, put some eggs on it, and you got breakfast.
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0: It's a brand new morning. Wyobraska's new country, 94.1 The Brand. Big night tonight at the Scottsbluff County Fair. It's Montgomery Gentry featuring Eddie Montgomery at the grandstands. Opening act Jason Brown starts at 7:30. Gates open at 6. The Fraser Carnival's out there as well. Big night tonight. Montgomery Gentry at the Scottsbluff County Fair. Highs today going to be right around 92. A couple of degrees cooler than yesterday. KNEBFM.com for more. I didn't have this on my bingo card. There are people who randomly have a room in their home, you know, decorated with a nautical theme. And now there's something else to put in that nautical themed room. A real life sailor. The military is going to be planning to do some major repairs and renovations to Navy barracks across the country. And they're not sure where they're going to put all the sailors while that's happening. It's a major overhaul that could take years. The Navy expects they're going to need between 8,000 and 12,000 beds. And they're now just starting to consider their options. They could put them up in apartments or hotels, but they're also thinking about utilizing extra space that people might have, like an RV or a houseboat. They're looking into prefab modular units and temporarily man camps. The Navy says the comprehensive upgrades and significant structural work require the entire barracks to be vacated, so it's not like, you know, they need a place to crash while things are painted. Apparently, all of them need to be done at the same time. I don't know. Anyway, it's unclear if they will actually end up appealing to private citizens who have space in their RVs, houseboats, spare rooms, or tree houses, I guess. But the military does say they are talking with private housing operators. On top of figuring out where all the sailors will stay, there's also a cost problem because they also have a lack of funding. Yeah, the military's budget's around $1 trillion, and included in that is billions specifically for facility sustainment, restoration, and modernization. But according to a recent watchdog report, that money has been diverted to support southern border operations. So, interesting. With, you know, be a house family for a sailor. Sounds like a novel idea to me. I don't know how many Navy folks are going to want to drive here, but hey, they could.
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8: just enough moisture is residing on the high plains that a couple of isolated thunderstorms may develop this afternoon and evening. This is going to be especially true and most likely to our west. Into Wyoming, the higher terrain along the I-25 corridor from Denver up to about Casper, but a couple of isolated thunderstorms late this evening could work their way into the panhandle. Otherwise, it's all about the heat. Temperatures are going to soar. We're going to be back to the low 90s today, mid-90s tomorrow. The hottest day is Sunday, 100, 102, 105, 106 could happen across portions of western Nebraska before temperatures begin to pull back during the day Monday. Then on Tuesday and Wednesday, the first real legitimate break in the heat we've had in a long time will occur, with not only temperatures that'll be quite a bit cooler, but clouds and maybe some shower and thunderstorm activity as well.
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8: Here's your forecast from the Platte Valley Bank Weather Center. Sunny to partly sunny, and it's going to be hot. Temperatures will be 90s today, upper 90s Saturday. We will hit triple digits Sunday. Overnight lows will be in the lower 60s. Tonight, low to mid 60s. Tomorrow night, we're going to see the heat for most of Monday. Although Monday evening and overnight Monday, cooler air comes in behind a north wind. Noticeably cooler Tuesday and Wednesday with a chance of showers and thunderstorms.
0: Thank you, Don. We're at 59 degrees right now in the backyard. Pretty nice morning. 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
1: Why Obraska's new country 94 won the brand. You got a birthday, got an anniversary for today, tomorrow, or Sunday. That's the 31st of July and then the 1st and 2nd of August. Wow. Already. 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Send it in too. 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Just don't dilly-dally around. We want you to get them in before we celebrate next hour with you at 720. 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

0: Just carry on, would you? Why Obraska's new country, 94, won the brand. Pretty decent looking day today out there. We've got temps right around 92, sunshine, a stray thunderstorm possible. We're going to shut that tap off, though, for the weekend. Record high temperatures coming Sunday. Uh-oh. We'll talk to meteorologist Don Day about that. And then the cool down that follows, we'll do that coming up after we look at news with Scott Miller, sports with Chris Cottrell. That's at 7. It's time to play Are You Smarter Than One Dummy on the radio today? Unfair advantage for our contestant today. We've got Rick with us from Cheyenne. Good morning, Rick.
1: Morning.
0: How you doing on this beautiful Friday morning?
1: Doing great. Just enjoying the county fair.
0: Awesome. Yeah, glad you're in town for the fair. And we've got a choice of questions for you. You get to pick. You get to pick a category today. And our category are language arts. You can pick science, or you can pick math. Which do you want?
1: Ooh. Yeah, let's do science.
0: Science it is. They got worse as they went down, didn't they? All right. Oh, yeah. you got this one. I'm confident you'll get this one. What is the largest human organ?
1: The heart?
0: Ooh, that's close. I wouldn't have considered this an organ, so I would have gotten this wrong. But think of something that, you know, if you're wearing a short sleeve shirt, everyone can see.
1: Bicep.
0: Close. The whole outer covering.
1: Oh, skin.
0: Skin, yeah. Once you hear the answer, you're like, oh, that makes sense. Skin is the largest human organ. Sense. Yeah, I knew it wasn't my brain, I can tell you that. So, congratulations, Rick. We've got a $10 gift card for you for Papa Murphy's. You can pick that up, get you a pizza, take it, bake it. It'll be ready when you're ready for it. Delicious food from Papa Murphy's. Congratulations to you, all right?
1: Thanks.
0: Yep, enjoy the fair, and we'll have another chance to win Monday with Are You Smarter Than Two Dummies on the Radio? 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
3: 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Homes destroyed, livestock lost, families impacted, and the truth is, over 90%

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4: Good morning, everyone. The city of Crawford has advised residents they will soon be receiving a notice of lead and copper monitoring. According to a post to the city's Facebook page, recent water quality monitoring found lead levels exceeded the U.S. EPA's 90th percentile action level, requiring the city to provide information to their customers and take additional action as required by state and federal law. The notice includes details of potential health effects of lead exposure, steps people can take to minimize their exposure, and how the city is addressing the issue. Are you looking for plans for Friday night? A Denver-based company will be bringing the fun to the Gearing Civic Center for a comedy and trivia night. Jen Greenwalt with Humor to the Rescue explains what you can expect during the event.
5: So what we do is we produce these live events that combine stand-up comedy with trivia and games, and we utilize that to have a really fun night. Everybody in the audience can play along on an app on their phone if they want to, and they're going up against a panel of comedians that are all coming from Denver. And it's a lot of fun.
4: Doors open at 6:30 Friday night at the Gearing Civic Center, with proceeds going to the Panhandle Humane Society. Cost is $20 at the door, and Greenwald promises it will be a night of fun-filled laughter for all. Reporting from the Rural Radio Newsroom, I'm Scott Miller.
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6: Chris Cottrell with you for an update here at the Sports Desk. The big news from yesterday, Chuck Eamon announcing the Western Nebraska Pioneers shutting down operations.
7: I don't want to say it's all about money. Obviously, we run a business and there's money involved. It really comes down to, with Myra and I, it's been a grind for 9 years. It's a very razor-thin business financially. It just is. And for us to be 24/7 every day, you know, making sure that people are taken care of and making sure that we are able to put on a show like we do, it's a lot. And you know, if I were 35, it wouldn't bother me at all. But Myra and I are getting up there. We've done this for 9 years. I think we've really taken this thing as far as it can go. The last couple years, we've been thinking about this for a couple years. And really the bottom line is our situation is our lease with the city is up. So Myra and I sat down over the last few weeks and we thought, look, the lease is up, our office lease is up, somebody's trying to tell us something. If we went back and renewed our lease, we're looking at another 2, 3, 5 years of more of this grind. And I think at this point it's for someone else to come in and try to do it. We've been so incredibly blessed to be here for these 9 years, and we're just going to try and find a little bit simpler life for ourselves.
6: Get more from Chuck Eamon on yesterday's update of KDB.TV News and on the website. That's the latest from the Sports Desk. I'm Chris Cottrell.
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9: 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Time for us to take a look at weather. We found meteorologist Don Day camping out with a beach chair in the Platte Valley Bank Weather Center again this morning. Good morning, Don.
10: Yeah, I got my beach blanket, my beach chair, my sunglasses. I'm ready.
9: Well, you're going to need to be ready. One more day today of a little bit of moisture that we could see an isolated storm around, but then that's going to shut off for the weekend.
10: Yeah, we're going to have one or two. There's a little bit of moisture that's backed up against the Continental Divide. So on the mountain slopes, there'll be some thunderstorm development later today. And by evening, there might be one or two popping up over the Panhandle, but don't hold your breath.
9: Yeah, I was going to say don't hold your breath is exactly right. It's going to get really warm this weekend. We'll talk about that in a second. I thought I was seeing things this morning, but Walden, Colorado checking in with a 40 degree temperature this morning and a wind chill of 36.
10: Yeah, and so you're going to see that now that tells you where the drier air is. And it's really quite amazing. You bring in lower humidity air, all of a sudden your nighttime temperatures really start to be a lot cooler. And to some extent, we're going to see that even though triple digits are coming this weekend, you're actually going to see the temperatures get a little bit cooler. In fact, there'll probably even be some 30s in the higher mountain valleys of Colorado here this weekend. This is where you can get 50, 60 degree difference between the highs and the lows.
9: Yeah, just huge swings, like you said, back and forth. It's going to warm up this weekend. Sunday looks especially disgusting.
10: Yes, that's the hottest day. That's when we're going to have several things working together. The high pressure ridge. We're going to actually have downsloping winds chinooking off the Front Range of Colorado and Wyoming, adding to the heat as desert air is just channeled into the area. But it's getting pushed in, and we see this in the winter, where you get a Canadian cold front as it advances. It pulls in very warm ahead of it. Then on the backside of the front, you have a different situation, and that's what we're going to see by as early as Monday evening and Monday night. We're going to see a north wind come in, and that's going to drop in some cooler air. Tuesday and Wednesday, temperatures are going to be noticeably cooler. The thing about this cold front that we don't know yet, Bill, is that the amount of upslope and cloud cover could really make the difference from just cooling to the 80s to maybe even cooling more than that if upslope clouds and a little bit of precipitation forms behind that front. But we do see a break from the heat for a couple of days next week.
9: Yeah, certainly 20, 25 degrees colder than what we're going to expect on Sunday coming for a couple of days next week. Moisture-wise, the cold front's not looking great for that either.
10: Well, I'm not going to go either way on this one, because if there's upslope and if it backs up further to the west, there could be some showers and thunderstorms with the front. So let's kind of wait and see. Talk about that on Monday.
9: All right. We'll look to see what happens there. And then temps warm back up to seasonal normals again as we go into the latter half of the week and into the following weekend.
10: Yeah, temperatures will spring back. Although the one thing that we're seeing on the long-range charts is maybe not the opportunity for these heat domes to come back or at least be as persistent as we get into August. Yes, there's plenty of August heat coming, but it's looking like kind of a different pattern as we go into the new month.
9: All right. Hard to believe we're talking about August already, but here it comes.
10: School will be in session soon. I know they're starting football practice. I mean, here we go.
9: Exactly. All right. Meteorologist Don Day with us today in the Platte Valley Bank Weather Center. Yesterday, we did get to 97. Just 92 is what we're expecting today. Just 92. It's 61 right now in the backyard. We've got more weather at KNEB.

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1: Good morning, everybody. Welcome to the show. It's Friday! Yeah! All righty. Who's ready to roll? Happy Friday, everybody. Got the weekend on the way. Looking forward to that. Then also looking forward to this hour of the show. We're going to make somebody a winner with the Pepsi Pop Quiz coming up here in just a moment. Give you a chance to be a winner. She'll be listening for that. That's in just a few minutes. We're going to answer our question of the day, something you're very good at, but don't talk about because people wouldn't believe you. Okay? And then how many minutes do you lose a year as a parent just driving your kids around? A lot is the short answer to that question. We'll tell you how much a lot is when we look at that coming up here at around 7:50. I believe, this is going to be the last call for birthdays and anniversaries. I have to follow Trayton's rules even when he's not here. So go ahead and call him in, text him in, leave a voice message. Just get him in right now at 308-633-9400. 308-633-9400. This song has about 3 minutes left before you need to get him in. Jake Owen now, 94 won the brand on Wyobraska's New Country.

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1: 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It is a brand new morning, and we've got a pretty decent day today. 92 out there, mostly sunny skies. A stray shower or thunderstorm can't be ruled out. 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E-S-C-A-P-E. 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But only if you enter that keyword. Today's keyword is escape. We'll have another keyword Monday for you as well. E-S-C-A-P-E. Escape. Put that in and be a winner with Essential Fuels, and 94 won the brand. You ready for the Pepsi Pop Quiz? I know I am. Your chance to be a winner right now. Text us the answer to 308-633-9400. Just text me, and if you get the right answer, we'll draw one of you, and you will be a winner of some delicious Pepsi product that we have here at the studio. You can come in and pick out a product. It's kind of like winning a prize at the carnival. You get to pick one. All right, but you got to know the answer to the question first, and here is the question. Next time you stay in Nashville, you can rent a country artist-themed condo on Airbnb. Okay? It sleeps up to 12 people, has four bedrooms. It's $9 to $1,400 a night. Each room has a different theme and neon sign of the song it's inspired by. There's rooms like Cowgirls, Tennessee Fan, Silverado for Sale. The living room has a neon bar of the name of his bar, which is this bar, and also framed custom jerseys. There's also a nod to his infamous arrest on the balcony. There's a chair with a sign that says, quote, "You're not him. You won't get away with it. Don't throw the chair." All right, you should know it by now. Who's this Airbnb theme hotel? Or not, Airbnb themed, I guess, Airbnb building, facility. I don't know, house, whatever you want to call it, that you can stay in. Which country music artist is it about? You should know. Text us 308-633-9400. You can be a winner in the Pepsi Pop Quiz.
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1: Well, a big happy birthday right off the bat to our billing and traffic director sitting right outside the window here. You can look over into her office. She's not here yet, but happy birthday to Amanda Mendoza, the woman, the myth, the legend. Happy birthday, Amanda. Sheriff Mark Overman has a birthday today. 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Emily Ridenour of Gearing, and a happy birthday today to D'Angelo Allen. 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Tomorrow, we've got just one. It's an anniversary to Rick and Jana Omning of Bayard. And on Sunday, we got three birthdays for you. Zach Preble, Ashley Dominguez, and Corey Greckel celebrating birthdays on Sunday. 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Zach Brown is 48, and Chad Brock is 63 today. Former NFL quarterback Tim Couch is 48 today. From Brooklyn Nine-Nine, actor Dirk Blocker is 69. Actor Wesley Snipes is 64. Harry Potter author J.K. Rowling is 61. Billionaire Mark Cuban, Dallas Mavericks owner, is 68. Actor B.J. Novak from The Office is 47. Rico Rodriguez from Modern Family is 28. And Lewis and Clark, The New Adventures of Superman actor Dean Cain is 60.
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1: How'd you do on that Pepsi Pop quiz? Did you know the next time you're in Nashville that you can rent a Morgan Wallen-themed condo on Airbnb? Yeah. Rooms like Cowgirls, Tennessee Fan, Silverado for sale. Neon sign in the name of his bar, Morgan Wallen's This Bar. And custom-framed Morgan Wallen jerseys. And a nod to an infamous arrest on the balcony. There's a chair with a sign that says, quote, "You're not Morgan Wallen. You won't get away with it. Don't throw the chair." In other Morgan Wallen news, Legacy High School in Las Vegas received over $38,000 from his foundation for their music program and to get new instruments. Morgan has been giving back to the communities he performs in while on tour. So that's a good deal. Way to go, Morgan. Don't know if I'm going to spend $1,000 or more a night. But, you know, if you get a bunch of people together, that might be kind of fun.

Why Obraska's New Country 94 won the brand. Congratulations to our winner today. It is Michael. Michael knew that the answer was Morgan Wallen to our Pepsi Pop Quiz. Another chance to win Monday. I wanted to say tomorrow. Monday. We'll be back on the show.

0: Wyobraska's new country, 94 won the brand. We've got highs today right around 92. Going to see maybe a stray thunderstorm. Those will shut off for the weekend, and it's going to turn hot. More at KNEBFM.com. Our question of the day today is something you're good at, or very good at, but you don't talk about because people wouldn't believe you. Jason said, my wife and I own Daylight Donuts, but in a prior life, I was an owner-operator of a trucking company. So, apparently good at both. Dave said, being wide awake but dead tired at 2 in the morning, laying in a soft, comfortable bed and no reason for not sleeping. Yeah, that's not something you want to be good at, but... Lolita said, I wrote poetry and song lyrics in my younger days. Lisa said, I can fix a jammed copy machine. That could be a full-time job, Lisa. Crystal says, loving my family so hard. Larry says, building things. Gaylene said, saving money. Yeah, that is hard. A lot of people wouldn't believe you. Mark says, keeping an untidy desk and or bedroom. Ha ha. Ha ha ha. Ha ha ha. That's a good one, too. I mean, if you got to be good at something, I guess you can be good at that. There was some other ones that I saw on a post earlier that asked the same question that I thought were pretty good. Some people said, guitar hero. I'm a 48-year-old man who can sew anything. I have an ungodly accurate internal clock. If I need to wake up at 6:14, my eyes will open at exactly 6:13. That's impressive. When a string comes out of sweatpants and hoodies, I can very quickly put it back in with just my hands. Another full-time job there. Let me tell you. Directions. A very good eye for color. I can tell the difference between two shades that most people wouldn't notice. Okay. Picking handcuffs. I could do it in less than 4 seconds with a needle I hit under my upper lip. And that's with my hands cuffed behind my back. And my wife's good at this too. She's elite, in fact, at making a to-do list for the day and then completely ignoring it. So, there you go.
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11: Here's your forecast from the Platte Valley Bank Weather Center. Sunny to partly sunny, and it's going to be hot. Temperatures will be 90s today, upper 90s Saturday. We will hit triple digits Sunday. Overnight lows will be in the lower 60s. Tonight, low to mid 60s. Tomorrow night, we're going to see the heat for most of Monday. Although Monday evening and overnight Monday, cooler air comes in behind a north wind. Noticeably cooler Tuesday and Wednesday with a chance of showers and thunderstorms.
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12: Even

Wyobraska's new country, 94.1 The Brand. Got a opportunity for you to win a couple of tickets. Thanks to our friends at H.E. Ferguson Agency. I've got two pairs of tickets to see Montgomery Gentry tonight, featuring Eddie Montgomery at the Scotts Bluff County Fair. Going to be a great opportunity. So, of course, they're celebrating the red, white, and boots at the Scotts Bluff County Fair tonight. Again, show is at 6:30 with opening act Jason Brown at 7:30. Montgomery Gentry featuring Eddie Montgomery is going to follow right after that. If you would like to win a pair of these tickets, here's what I'm going to give you. I'm going to give you 5 minutes to text us. So pick up the phone right now. Text us 308-633-9400. 308-633-9400. You pick up the phone and text us that. You got to text us a word, right? Yeah, we'll do that too. The word is going to be Montgomery. You don't have to put both of them. Just Montgomery. Montgomery. Text Montgomery to 308-633-9400. We'll pick two of you at random to go to the fair tonight and see Montgomery Gentry. It's going to be a beautiful night out at the Scotts Bluff County Fair. So text in now and win. 308-633-9400. Text us the word Montgomery. I'll pick two of you randomly in 5 minutes to go to the Scotts Bluff County Fair with 94.1 The Brand.

That's Be By You. Luke Combs at 94 won the brand. Why Obraska's new country. We need to congratulate somebody and draw a winner today for Freedom to Roam. Congratulations to... Drumroll, please. As we wait for the computer to pick. Dun-dun-dun. Kevin Harriger. From Gearing. Congratulations, Kevin. $250 Sinclair gas card coming your way. 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Well, here's kind of a sad statistic for you this morning. I mean, it's not like super sad, but

0: while worrying that they left something at home while listening to Imagine Dragons. You know, these are millennials. And 77% of parents say the back-to-back season makes life feel, or back-to-school season, rather, makes life feel more hectic. Kids, if you're listening to this, don't take it for granted that your parents make themselves available to drive you to every single activity for school. Remember, tomorrow is Respect for Parents Day. Okay. So, you got to do that. Respect those parents. They're the ones driving you all over the place, right? Exactly.
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0: 94 won the Brandeers, your Bill Boyer joke of the day. A female secretary helping her new boss set up his computer and asked him what word he would like to use as a password to log in with. Well, wanting to embarrass his new secretary a bit and let her know where they stood, he smugly told her to enter manhood. Without blinking or saying a word, she entered the password. She then died out laughing when the computer's response was password rejected. Not long enough.

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4: Good morning, everyone. An August 7th District Court arraignment has been scheduled for a Gehring man accused of using his phone to record inappropriate videos of teenage girls. 18-year-old Traven Kinsey is charged with 4 felony counts of unlawful intrusion by photographing or filming. Court records say the case came to light in September last year, when the Nebraska State Patrol started investigating after Kinsey was observed taking videos under the skirts of females at a Husker football game. Further investigation into the phone uncovered multiple videos of a similar nature that appeared to have been taken last August and September while Kinsey attended Scottsbluff High School, with the school resource officer providing assistance to identify multiple victims. After investigators were advised of emails from the defendant to a local pastor admitting to the activity, a local arrest warrant was issued. At his county court preliminary hearing earlier this week, 5 misdemeanor attempted unlawful intrusion charges were dismissed without prejudice, as was a 5th felony intrusion charge, all at the request of prosecutors. Nebraska is among the top states in the nation in 2026. That according to the Best States ranking by U.S. News and World Report. Drawing on thousands of data points to measure how well states are performing for their citizens, the publication ranked the Cornhusker State as 5th best overall this year. From the newsroom, I'm Scott Miller.
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5: Chris Cottrell back in, checking sports here on the Rural Radio Network. Of course, the big news here in town, yesterday's announcement from Chuck Heeman, the Western Nebraska Pioneers are shutting down operations in Gehring, and the Nebraska Outlaws are moving to Johnstown, Colorado. Get more from Chuck on yesterday's story on the KDB.TV sports part of yesterday's newscast and on the website. We'll hear more from Chuck Heeman later today here at the desk. Couple other notes, though. The last team standing playing Legion Baseball this summer, the Alliance Pelt Company Spartans. They're playing in the American Division Class B State Tournament in Springfield starting tomorrow, and they've got a round one game against Mount Michael tomorrow morning at 11 a.m. Mountain Time. Big Ten Football Media Day is wrapping up yesterday in Chicago, the final day featuring Nebraska and head coach Matt Rhule. The head coach knows they've got to be better than last year's 7-6 season that saw the team finish 4-5 in conference play.
6: We have to be better in November. You know, we've gotten off to good starts, but, you know, champions are made in those winning moments in the cold, on the road, late in the season. Those are championship moments. For us, we have to excel in those. It's me, it's our staff. I love our coaches, and it's our players. You know, you have to have players that want to be in those moments, that want the hat on their head when it matters, and I think we have those guys.
5: The late season schedule for Nebraska this year, Washington, Illinois, Rutgers, Ohio State, Iowa. That's the latest from the sports desk.
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10: Here's your forecast from the Platte Valley Bank Weather Center. Sunny to partly sunny, and it's going to be hot. Temperatures will be 90s today, upper 90s Saturday. We will hit triple digits Sunday. Overnight lows will be in the lower 60s. Tonight, low to mid 60s. Tomorrow night, we're going to see the heat for most of Monday. Although Monday evening and overnight Monday, cooler air comes in behind a north wind. Noticeably cooler Tuesday and Wednesday with a chance of showers and thunderstorms.
11: Right now in the backyard, Don, it looks like 66 degrees. KNEBFM.com for more on the weather. 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
1: Good morning, everybody. My name is Bill. Trayton is out today, battling through all the computer problems in the room today. I came in and the computer had like frozen, and then I went to restart it and forgot to hit the button, and I walked out thinking it would restart while I was gone. It's been a morning, okay? But hey, I am in a good mood because it's Friday! Yeah! The weekend's coming. Brigantis Auto Center Monogram Money is coming first, though. That's in just a couple of minutes. Going to give you some things to look forward to in August since that's hitting tomorrow. Celebrity news headlines a little after 8:30. We're going to talk about the 10 state fairs that have the best food. And then coming up at around 8:50, we've got news from Nashville today. I haven't even looked ahead to tell you what we're going to talk about in news from Nashville. As I mentioned, my computer was all fouled, run afoul over here. So we'll see what we're going to talk about today. It looks like Lee Bryce and Russell Dickerson in our news from Nashville coming up at around 8:50 or so. Let's get started off now with John Party, 94.1 The Brand.

0: Nate Smith, go ahead and fix what you didn't break if you have a minute. Why Obraska's new country, 94, won the brand. 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Need to mention it is another day to win in Freedom to Roam, but only if you go to our website at knebfm.com and enter our keyword today. You got to do that. That's absolutely necessary, okay, for you to do that. And if you enter this keyword today, which is escape the keyword today, if you do that, then you'll be in to win our next $250 gas card. We gave one away this morning to Kevin Harriger of Gearing. You could be next. Go to knebfm.com, enter today's keyword. It's escape. Put that in Freedom to Roam there, and you will be in to win next week's gift card. That easy, that simple to do. Freedom to Roam brought to you by the good people at the Scottsbluff County Fair, Essential Fuels, Legacy of the Plains, Gary's Restoration, and Connecting Point. All right, let's do this now, shall we?
1: 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We'll spin three initials, and if those initials are yours in the order we call them, you win. 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
0: Let's do it. Up for grabs today. It looks like almost $300. $291.71. I hope it doesn't get to $300. I hope I make somebody a winner today. That is my goal, okay? All right, let's give this wheel a spin. I didn't get it very close to the microphone. I thought this microphone was on here, but it is not. So it's spinning, I promise. And the first initial is a J. J like Jeremy or J like Jennifer. J is our first initial today. Middle initial slowing to a stop on a K. K like Kyle or Kevin or Kendra. We have a J. We have a K. Ooh, three good initials. I told Trayton I wanted to give this money away today. F like Fisher or Flores. J, K, F. Those are the initials. Are they yours? If they are, they need to be in that order. They need to be as of this time. We don't allow nicknames, maiden names, or former names. Has to be your real name. Has to be in that order and as of this time. If that checks out, pick up the phone and dial 308-633-9400. Again, our number 308-633-9400. Our initials today are J, K, F. And for $291.71, your 2 minutes to call in and win starts right now.
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1: Well, no winner today on Monogram Money. Our initials were JKF. We'll throw another $9.41 at the jackpot. 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

Why Obraska's new country 94 won the brand? Well, it is almost August. Yeah, it's here tomorrow. Look out. Ready or not, here it comes. But I'll give you some things to look forward to here as we get ready to kick off a new month tomorrow. NFL preseason kicks off next Thursday. College football, August 29th, and the U.S. Open Tennis Tournament begins August 30th. And away we go. On TV, there's a new season of Futurama hitting Hulu on the 3rd of August. Season 4 of Ted Lasso premieres on Apple TV on August 5th. That's next week. And season 4 of Reacher will be released on Prime Video on the 12th. The new superhero series Lanterns premieres August 16th on HBO and HBO Max. And season 18 of It's Always Sunny in Philadelphia coming to FX on the 17th. In theaters, Super Trooper 3's and the horror movie Ice Cream Man are out on the 7th. The sci-fi thriller The End of Oak Street and Paw Patrol, the Dino movie, are out the 14th. Another horror movie, Insidious, Out of the Further, is out on the 21st. And the live-action comedy Coyote versus Acme will be released August 28th after years of delays. And, of course, the holidays. Monday is Grab Some Nuts Day. Tomorrow, or Tuesday, is National Chocolate Chip Cookie Day. The 8th, it's Pickleball Day. The 12th is Vinyl Record Day. 13th is Left-Handers Day, so if you want to celebrate that on the 13th. 16th is National Tell a Joke Day, and the 20th is National Radio Day. Yeah, a few things to saddle up and look forward to this month. And, of course, back to school time. All the teachers are, the parents are like, yay!

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1: 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Let's get you some celebrity news headlines, shall we? I think we shall. 85-year-old Knott's Landing star Donna Mills joined OnlyFans. I mean, why should Cyclospora be the only thing that makes us sick, right? Today is Harry Potter's birthday, and if you know that, my guess is that you'll be celebrating it alone. The new Spider-Man movie is generating Oscar buzz, but it may be biased since all of it comes from the web. Thank you. Thank you very much. Alicia Silverstone will star in a Clueless sequel. She can't wait to reunite with her friends, and by friends, I mean paycheck. Ben Affleck won $1 million on Who Wants to Be a Millionaire. He knew he had it when the final question was, who was the worst Batman? A producer suing Netflix because somebody stole a copy of his unreleased Nicolas Cage movie from their office. Even more bad news, the thieves have watched the Nicolas Cage movie and now they're suing Netflix. And NFL teams reported a training camp starting this week. Well, okay, NFL teams and whatever you consider the Jets to be.
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0: Hey Olivia, did you know that there were 167 animals sold at the Box Butte County Fair Livestock Auction last year?
3: No way! When is the livestock auction this year?
0: The 2026 Box Butte County Livestock Auction will be on Saturday, August 8th, and will start at 1 p.m. in the Livestock Barn.
3: We have such great supporters of the Box Butte County 4-H program, don't we, Carly?
0: Yes, we do. That is why this year we are providing our past buyers with a smoked brisket lunch by TNT Barbecue.
3: The brisket lunch will be served at the multi-purpose hall from 11 to 1. It is also open to the public for $20 a plate. Hope to see you there.
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Why Obraska's new country, 94.1 The Brand. Well, state fair time soon. County fair's going on now. State fairs will be coming up soon. And a lot of reasons to love the state fair. Rides, carnival games, animals, maybe a concert. Witnessing tatted up Gen Zers walking around with oversized stuffed animals. But the number one answer is the food, most of which is fried or on a stick. And some states really deliver. Yelp analyzed their data from reviewers to identify the top 10 state fairs and for foods. Let me repeat that. Top 10 state fairs for festival foods. Perhaps not surprisingly, the Midwest dominates. Minnesota, Wisconsin, Iowa, the top three. New York State Fair, Indiana, Texas, number six. The Big E, which is West Springfield, Massachusetts. It's actually six state fairs in one, with each New England state getting its own building. Florida State Fairgrounds, Alaska State Fair, and North Carolina's NC State Fair. They didn't release the results beyond the top 10, so we don't know which ones have the worst food. Probably because there's no bad fair food, right? Anything on a stick, fine with me. Deep fried Oreos, bring it on. Ella Langley, Morgan Wallen, now, Why Obraska's New Country, 94.1 The Brand.

0: go to bed.
1: 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Dan and Shay at Wyobraska's New Country, 94.1 The Brand. We've got temps today right around 92, some sunshine, maybe just a stray storm, and the heat is on this weekend.
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1: Well, I promised you some Lee Brice and some Russell Dickerson news, so we'll start with Lee Brice. Seems wistful and heartbroken, Lee does, on his latest preview of his new record. Me and her were uphill till we went down one, so I found some Jack, he sings in his new clip on X. He said, can't wait to share this one with you on August 7th. He writes, along with footage from a music video that shows him in a dive bar drinking and playing pool and darts. At the same time, he probably looks as sad as you've ever seen him. One of the things I love about country music is that it's never afraid to tell messy parts of life, too. Me and Whiskey is one of those stories, he said on Instagram, along with even more extensive clip of him in the studio. The track appears on Lee's Sunriser album, which drops on October 2nd. And there'll soon be one more face in that hallway Hall of Fame at Russell Dickerson's house. Kaylee Dickerson revealed Wednesday on evening on her socials. Yep. A video captured on the beach shows a visibly pregnant Kaylee holding hands with Russell while their two boys play in the water, all set to the title track of his latest album, Famous Back Home. Russell and Kaylee have been married since May of 2013, with Remington Edward Dickerson arriving September 2020 and Radford Arthur Dickerson following October 1st, 2023. And there you go. That's your news from Nashville at 94.1 The Brand.

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5: Here's your forecast from the Platte Valley Bank Weather Center. Sunny to partly sunny, and it's going to be hot. Temperatures will be 90s today, upper 90s Saturday. We will hit triple digits Sunday. Overnight lows will be in the lower 60s. Tonight, low to mid 60s. Tomorrow night, we're going to see the heat for most of Monday. Although Monday evening and overnight Monday, cooler air comes in behind a north wind. Noticeably cooler Tuesday and Wednesday with a chance of showers and thunderstorms.
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1: Hello. Good morning. How you doing? My name's Bill. It's Friday! Yeah! Whoop, whoop, whoop, whoop. Whoop, whoop. I'm sorry. Hello. Final hour of the show here. I'm doing it by myself today. Trayton will be back Monday. Coming up on the show, stupid criminal story. Aldi tried selling 4 ice cubes for $5. They didn't fly off the shelves. We'll talk about that. They probably melted, to be honest with you. Extra news headlines a little after 9:30. We'll wrap up the show with some closing arguments. In good news today, we're going to talk about a postal worker who saved a baby's life and a leukemia patient put up signs for pizza and donuts. We'll talk about that. It's all in our good news segment coming up just before we wrap up the show. Taylor Swift now, 94, won the brand.

0: just take it from me, Jordan Davis at Wyobraska's New Country, 94.1 The Brand. Pretty okay day today, about 92. It's going to get hot this weekend through Monday, and then things cool down Tuesday, Wednesday of next week. So you just kind of have to ride the wave right now. KNEBFM.com if you're looking for more on the weather story. Well, stop by and see us at the Scottsbluff County Fair from 3 to 5 tonight, the 139th annual Scottsbluff County Fair, celebrating red, white, and boots in honor of America's 250th birthday. Big night tonight, including the small animal round robin, large animal round robin. Tonight, it's live music with Jason Brown opening the show for Montgomery Gentry, featuring Eddie Montgomery in the grandstands. The Fraser Carnival, all your favorite food fair on the fair food rather on the Midway. 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It's open from 10 to 10. Make plans to join us 3 to 5 this afternoon. Chris is going to be out and about on location with the Scottsbluff County Fair. We'll see you there.
1: In the criminal justice system, the people are represented by two separate yet equally important groups: the police, who investigate crime, and the district attorneys, who prosecute the offenders. Some criminals are just plain stupid. These are their stories.
0: Have you ever wondered why the police even bother to ask people if they committed a crime? They've heard every denial and excuse in the book, I would assume. But every now and then, there's someone like this. Police in Florida arrested a 35-year-old man named Christopher Chiafolo on Tuesday and showed him a video of a burglary at a Cuban restaurant. Christopher looked at it and said, "Oh yeah, I broke into that business a while back. I thought it looked familiar. Yeah, that's me. You got me." It probably helped that Christopher has a fairly close relationship with the authorities. He's been arrested nearly 20 times in Miami-Dade County, mostly between the years 2011 to 2013 and 2015 to 2021, and about half were alleged burglaries and robberies. He's facing charges for armed burglary, grand theft, and criminal mischief. And being a dum-dum.
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12: Here's your forecast from the Platte Valley Bank Weather Center. Sunny to partly sunny, and it's going to be hot. Temperatures will be 90s today, upper 90s Saturday. We will hit triple digits Sunday. Overnight lows will be in the lower 60s. Tonight, low to mid 60s. Tomorrow night, we're going to see the heat for most of Monday. Although Monday evening and overnight Monday, cooler air comes in behind a north wind. Noticeably cooler Tuesday and Wednesday with a chance of showers and thunderstorms.
0: Right now in the backyard, Don, it appears we're sitting at 72 degrees. More weather at KNEBFM.com. Sunshine out there. Another hot weekend coming. Find a pool. Riley Green now, 94, won the brand. Why, Nebraska's new country. Just through the

Think Is You Drunk. It's Riley Green, Why Obraska's New Country 94 won the brand. Well, there's dumb ideas, and then there's stupid ideas, and then there's stupidly dumb ideas. A few weeks ago, Aldi debuted a new product, ice. Not the typical bags of ice. They're usually up, you know, front for a few bucks. In their freezer section, they had little boxes of ice. On the label, it says crystal clear frozen ice cubes. Yes, frozen ice. Now, they're larger cubes, about 1.8 inches in width. But you get four for $4.99, so they're basically a buck and a quarter each. Strange for a cheaper store like Aldi. The box hypes them as, quote, ultra-pure and slow-melting. It also shows off how big they are, but adds enlarge to show detail. Anyway, they're fancy ice cubes for fancy drinks like cocktails, whiskey, San Pellegrino, you know, maybe some freshly squeezed fruit juice. You aren't going to fill these up, you know, your cooler with it and take it to the lake, I would assume. And there are a lot of jokes on social media about the ice, mostly because it seemed like a lot of locations had a ton of stock. And for the most part, they just sat there. This week, Aldi slashed the prices. Some locations dropped them down to $4 or $3.50, but a lot of places it went $2.50, so half off for them. So not really flying off the shelves, melting off the shelves maybe. Melting off the shelves, that's a possibility.

Pour me a drink, will you? Wyobraska's new country, 94, won the brand. Got temperatures today that are going to be in the vicinity of about 92. So not terrible. KNEBFM.com for more. Could see an isolated storm around today, too. Extra, extra.

0: Here we go. Time for the biggest news headlines that didn't make our news headlines today. We call these extra news headlines. See what I did? Utah has been named the best state in the U.S. to get rich as a caffeine smuggler, I think. Today is National Mutt Day, so shout out to whatever the hell Vin Diesel is. Today is National Talk in an Elevator Day. The most common thing said in elevators is, I swear it wasn't me. It's National Avocado Day. Avocados are famous for being the only fruit that can magically make a piece of toast cost $18. Colonel Sanders' bow tie sold at an auction. I was saving up for Wendy's hair, but evidently Carrot Top beat me to it. Taco Bell has a plan to win back customers following the Cyclospora outbreak that gave thousands of people explosive diarrhea. Their slogan is, at least we're not Hardee's. Shell's oil profits have more than doubled in the past year as Americans continue to pay higher prices for gas. I mean, it is getting everybody frustrated with this one. So much so that, people are still driving. Never mind. And a military base in South Carolina will be renamed after Lindsey Graham. By total coincidence, just not a super tall door to go through in the back door, but you can get there.
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0: To hear more, visit dan.democrat. That's dan.democrat. 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

Wyobraska's new country 94 won the brand. How about some good news today? A postal worker named Mary Swartz helped save an 8-month-old baby after she suddenly stopped breathing inside a post office in Arizona. Mary was a nurse for 13 years before joining the Postal Service, so she immediately began CPR after seeing the baby had no pulse. A nearby officer then rushed the baby to a local clinic while Mary continued CPR during the drive. The baby eventually underwent surgery to repair a hole in her heart, but she's now recovering. An 11-year-old leukemia patient at Cincinnati Children's Hospital is going viral because she hung a bunch of funny signs in her hospital window. They said, "I need pizza and donuts," and leukemia picked the wrong cowgirl. She even included her Venmo handle. Well, local businesses got word of the signs, hooked her up with a bunch of delicious food and treats. And a baby made history last year at the St. Louis Hospital for being the smallest baby ever delivered at 12.3 ounces. And after spending her first year in the hospital, she finally gets to go home. Her name is Aria Gillespie, born at just 22 weeks, and was the last year was not been easy. She spent a full year in the NICU and had multiple surgeries and treatments, but now she's healthy enough to leave the hospital. Good deal. You, me, whiskey. Justin Moore, 94, won the brand.

0: That's Lauren Elena with Chase Matthew, All My Exes at Wyobraska's New Country 94, won the brand. 92 today with a couple of thunderstorms, just one or two, maybe not even that many. KNEBFM.com for more. It's time to get out of here. Have a great weekend. Enjoy the fair today and whatever else you have planned going on this weekend. And we'll see you back here on Monday. First, though, I feel like we should leave you with some random facts because, you know, that's how we end the show every day. Back in 1994, Taco Bell released an album. It was a compilation of alternative music called Do Something. And it featured artists like Spin Doctors, Cracker, General Public, Sarah McLachlan, Living Color. You could buy it at Taco Bell for $4.99 on CD, $3.99 on cassette. A portion of the proceeds went to, quote, helping young people improve their communities. Every arm on an octopus has its own brain. People have been using the word wasted to describe someone who's drunk since the 1960s. Meanwhile, high has been used since 1627. People born in 1957, 68, 79, 89, 2000, and 2013 will live an average of 5.2 years less than other people thanks to peaks in solar activity those years. Apparently, the UV radiation affects growth during pregnancy. Meanwhile, if you were born in 54, 64, 76, 86, 96, or 08, you should live the longest. And it's possible that Beethoven had an irregular heartbeat, which influenced the innovative and unique rhythms in his compositions. That's what I got. That's news. That's the random facts. I got to go home and take a nap. Have a great weekend, everybody. Try to stay cool.
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0: This year's Garden County Fair and Rodeo in Llewellyn is going on now through August 2nd. Enjoy some time walking through the 4-H exhibit hall and barns to see all the excellent projects the kids have to show this year. The Mid-States Rodeo and Rocky Mountain Mini Bronx begins at 7 on Friday. The Jim Rice Band is live entertainment following the rodeo. Saturday is the day of the 4-H shows with the Mid-States Rodeo at 7. 4-H and FFA Livestock Auction is 1 on Sunday. 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
7: Here's your forecast from the Platte Valley Bank Weather Center. Sunny to partly sunny, and it's going to be hot. Temperatures will be 90s today, upper 90s Saturday. We will hit triple digits Sunday. Overnight lows will be in the lower 60s. Tonight, low to mid 60s. Tomorrow night, we're going to see the heat for most of Monday. Although Monday evening and overnight Monday, cooler air comes in behind a north wind. Noticeably cooler Tuesday and Wednesday with a chance of showers and thunderstorms.
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Kenny Chesney with Wyobraska's New Country, 94.1 The Brand, and we've done it. We've made it for the first 4 days of the work week to arrive here at a Friday. Hope yours has gotten off to a good start. Chris Cottrell back with you, midday show now on The Brand till 2.

0: Ella Langley, Wyobraska's new country, and you betcha it warmed right on up yesterday. We got to 97 degrees here in Scottsbluff. That was the hot spot all around the Wyobraska region, 97 here in Scottsbluff and Gearing for yesterday. Mostly sunny for today. Could see a stray shower, thunderstorm out there possible in spots. A full Wyobraska region weather forecast for the weekend is on the way here shortly.
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9: Here's your forecast from the Platte Valley Bank Weather Center. Sunny to partly sunny, and it's going to be hot. Temperatures will be 90s today, upper 90s Saturday. We will hit triple digits Sunday. Overnight lows will be in the lower 60s. Tonight, low to mid 60s. Tomorrow night, We're going to see the heat for most of Monday. Although Monday evening and overnight Monday, cooler air comes in behind a north wind. Noticeably cooler Tuesday and Wednesday with a chance of showers and thunderstorms.

Tim McGraw with Hardy, Morgan Wallen, and Eric Church. That was MacArthur. 94 won the brand. Why Obraska's new country. Time for Jake Owen. Also coming up, the latest single from Jelly Roll.

0: That's the newest music from Jelly Roll on the Midday Show. 94.1 The Brand, Wyobraska's new country. Well, the big story in town from yesterday, falling on the sports side of things, Chuck Heeman's announcement, the Pioneers closing operations in Gehring, and the Outlaws, after that one kind of makeshift season here in town, they're moving to Johnstown, Colorado. The Heemans will still be involved. They're going to run the new team in Greeley in the Front Range League. Get more on the big story for this week. After 9 years, the Pioneers are no more in Gehring. 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They're all there for you.
1: This year's Garden County Fair and Rodeo in Llewellyn is going on now through August 2nd. 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The Mid-States Rodeo and Rocky Mountain Mini Bronx begins at 7 on Friday. The Jim Rice Band is live entertainment following the rodeo. 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
2: For 42 years, One Night has stood above the rest, and it's back! 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

Jordan Davis on the brand. And after two more, one from Jason Aldean and then Morgan Wallen, I'll pass along some details on another on-location stop we've got planned for later today out at the Scottsbluff County Fair.

0: 94 won the brand, and we'll be out and about on location again today from 3 to 5 at the Scottsbluff County Fair, the 139th annual Scottsbluff County Fair this year, celebrating red, white, and boots, of course, in honor of America's 250th birthday. And wouldn't you know it, I'll be out there with Kendra today on location from 3 to 5 at the Scottsbluff County Fair. Of course, so many things going on. We'll get you all caught up. Friday packed with action today. 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Tonight, live music, Jason Brown, the opening show for Montgomery Gentry featuring Eddie Montgomery in the grandstands. And you can also enjoy the Fraser Carnival. All your favorite food on the Midway. 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We're out there today, 3 to 5 at the Scottsbluff County Fair.
1: Hello, this is Wyatt Hobart, and this is my second year in 4-H. 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
4: Your forecast from the Platte Valley Bank Weather Center. Sunny to partly sunny, and it's going to be hot. Temperatures will be 90s today, upper 90s Saturday. We will hit triple digits Sunday. Overnight lows will be in the lower 60s. Tonight, low to mid 60s. Tomorrow night, we're going to see the heat for most of Monday. Although Monday evening and overnight Monday, cooler air comes in behind a north wind. Noticeably cooler Tuesday and Wednesday with a chance of showers and thunderstorms.

Well, we're getting into hour number two on the midday show here, early in the 11 o'clock hour, late on a Friday morning. Great to have you listening. You just heard Luke Combs. Got some Blake Shelton right now. Cody Johnson also coming up. Of course, birthdays and anniversaries. We'll get you those as well for the weekend. We've got a Freedom to Roam gas card winner for today. We'll mention that, of course, later in the show. Getting you a keyword to make sure you're able to get registered for today.

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1: 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Jana Richards celebrating a birthday. Sheriff Mark Overman of Scotts Bluff, happy birthday to you from your friends and family. 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Looking ahead to tomorrow, happy 17th anniversary to Rick and Jamma Owning of Baird. 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
1: The fine folks in Kimball and Banner County would like to invite you out to the Kimball-Banner County Fair in Kimball at the fairgrounds. 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
4: Here's your weather forecast from the Platte Valley Bank Weather Center. With some hazy sunshine, temps today will get to the low and mid-90s. Some of that haze will linger this evening, otherwise clear. Lows upper 50s, low 60s. For this weekend, Saturday, highs middle and upper 90s. 100 to 105 on Sunday, a hot, dry start to the month of August. Clear nights ahead with lows this weekend, middle and upper 60s. Mid-90s on Monday, only low 80s Tuesday. Meteorologist Don Watzel on KNEB.

94.1 The Brand with Wyobraska's New Country. Coming up here in a few more minutes, I'll make sure we mention our latest $250 Sinclair gas card winner, and then late this hour, Days That End in Y here.

0: 94.1 The Brand, Wyobraska's new country. Our latest Freedom to Roam $250 Sinclair gas card winner, courtesy of Essential Fuels. 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Congratulations to Kevin. Kevin Harriger, our latest gas card winner for our summer promotion with Freedom to Roam. Next hour, I'll get you today's keyword. That's right. 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We'll do that next hour.
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2: For 42 years, One Night has stood above the rest, and it's back! 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
3: This year's Garden County Fair and Rodeo in Llewellyn is going on now through August 2nd. 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

Tucker Wetmore on the brand. Also in there, you heard one from Kane Brown. Now it's Riley Green with George Burge and Luke Bryan ready to go next. And then we'll check those days that end in Y for today.

0: Hey, let's get today's the din din why, shall we? For today, last I checked, it is a Friday, the final day of July, July 31st, National Avocado Day, celebrating the creamy green droop, technically a fruit whose American consumption has grown from 436 million pounds in 1985 to more than 2.8 billion pounds in recent years, driven by guacamole, avocado toast, and the health fat rebranding of the 2010s. Today is also National Mutt Day, founded in 2005 by Colleen Page to celebrate mixed breed dogs and to drive awareness that mutts account for more than 75% of shelter populations. Today is also Harry Potter's birthday, marking July 31st of 1980, the fictional birthday of Harry Potter, as established by J.K. Rowling, who shares the same birthday. And it's also System Administrator Appreciation Day, the last Friday of July, honoring the IT pros who keep network servers and digital infrastructure running. And we appreciate them when they answer or text back at 4:30 in the morning.
1: Here comes the Sioux County Fair and Rodeo. The 4-H static exhibits will be entered and judged from 9 to noon on Thursday, with the Open Class Art Hall being open all day Thursday through Sunday. The Junior King and Queen contest is at 3 p.m. Thursday, with the Junior Rodeo starting at 4. Be in the grandstands for the rodeos on Friday and Saturday. Come on out to Harrison for the Fair and Rodeo, July 24th through August 2nd. 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
8: Why, Nebraska weather? Here's your weather forecast from the Platte Valley Bank Weather Center. With some hazy sunshine, temps today will get to the low and mid-90s. Some of that haze will linger this evening, otherwise clear. Lows upper 50s, low 60s. For this weekend, Saturday, highs middle and upper 90s. 100 to 105 on Sunday, a hot, dry start to the month of August. Clear nights ahead with lows this weekend, middle and upper 60s. Mid-90s on Monday, only low 80s Tuesday. Meteorologist Don Watzel on KNEB.

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0: Now, the latest from the KNEB newsroom.
1: Good afternoon. A Lemoyne man is officially tossing his hat into the ring as an independent candidate for the 3rd District congressional race in Nebraska's 2026 general election, needing 2,000 valid voter signatures to appear on the ballot. Mark Cohen submitted nearly 4,000 signatures to the Nebraska Secretary of State's office yesterday. If validation finds his petition successful, he would join Smith and Democrat Becky Still on the November ballot. Western Nebraska Community College is kicking off a year-long celebration recognizing a century of education, service, and community impact throughout the Nebraska Panhandle. College President Greg Dart spoke during last week's Bands on Broadway, sharing that the celebration officially begins with Centennial Premiere Night on Thursday, August 6th, 5:30 p.m. at the Midwest Theater in Scotts Bluff.
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3: Time to check sports over the noon hour on the Rural Radio Network. I'm Chris Cottrell. More now from Chuck Heeman after yesterday's big announcement that the Western Nebraska Pioneers are shutting down operations in Gearing and the Nebraska Outlaws are moving to Colorado. I was able to catch up with Chuck Heeman yesterday morning over at Oregon Trail Park Stadium, and he talked about the business, a tough business. The location of a team can be vital to success, and according to Heeman, especially when you factor in travel, you name it, it all affects the bottom line.
4: People know we've bounced around from league to league over the years, and that's really the reason. The years that we were in our first league, you know, we were on charter buses going all over this part of the country, and that's tough to support financially. We moved around some. Last summer in 2025, we had some teams that were with us in the first year of the Front Range League, and what they found was, number one, they don't want to play 40 to 48 games. Well, here we have to make it financially. We have to have those home games. Well, they found that they didn't really want to do that. They tried it and didn't like it. And then the second factor is it costs a lot of money to go from Pueblo to Gearing or Colorado Springs to Gearing. And, you know, we were in cases where we were paying people to come here and play us.
3: After 9 years, the Pioneers know more. And after one makeshift season in Gearing, the Outlaws moving to Johnstown, Colorado. They'll stay in the Front Range League. Chuck and Myra head to Greeley to run the new team starting up there in the league. That's the latest here at the Sports Desk.
5: Here's your weather forecast from the Platte Valley Bank Weather Center. With some hazy sunshine, temps today will get to the low and mid-90s. Some of that haze will linger this evening, otherwise clear. Lows upper 50s, low 60s. For this weekend, Saturday, highs middle and upper 90s. 100 to 105 on Sunday, a hot, dry start to the month of August. Clear nights ahead with lows this weekend, middle and upper 60s. Mid-90s on Monday, only low 80s Tuesday. Meteorologist Don Watzel on KNEB.

How we doing out there early now for a Friday afternoon? Doesn't sound all that shabby, does it? Friday afternoon is here. A couple more hours on the Midday Show. 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

0: Scotty McCreary, 94, won the brand with Wyobraska's New Country. 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
1: For 42 years, one night has stood above the rest, and it's back! The 43rd Annual Scottsbluff County Rubber Check Race will be at the Scottsbluff County Fairgrounds August the 1st. 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
8: Here's your weather forecast from the Platte Valley Bank Weather Center. With some hazy sunshine, temps today will get to the low and mid-90s. Some of that haze will linger this evening, otherwise clear. Lows upper 50s, low 60s. For this weekend, Saturday, highs middle and upper 90s. 100 to 105 on Sunday. A hot, dry start to the month of August. Clear nights ahead with lows this weekend, middle and upper 60s. Mid-90s on Monday, only low 80s Tuesday. Meteorologist Don Watzel on KNEB.

So I guess it was Adam Sandler who officiated the Taylor Swift-Travis Kelce marriage. 94 won the brand, Y-O-Braska's New Country.

0: Luke Bryan, 94.1 The Brand. Chris Cottrell with you here for a little over an hour still on the Friday Midday Show. I'll be out later this afternoon from 3 to 5 with Kendra at the Scottsbluff County Fair at the Fairgrounds in Mitchell, getting you all set for a Friday evening full, jam-packed, full of activities out in Mitchell at the Scottsbluff County Fair. 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File it away. Don't forget, mark it down. We'll be there from 3 to 5.
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5: This year's Garden County Fair and Rodeo in Llewellyn is going on now through August 2nd. 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The Mid-States Rodeo in Rocky Mountain Mini Bronx begins at 7 on Friday. The Jim Rice Band is live entertainment following the rodeo. 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
4: This year, America celebrates 250 years of freedom, faith, sacrifice, and opportunity. 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

0: That was Morgan Wallen, 94.1 The Brand. Couple of sports notes here I want to mention. Best of luck and safe travels out to everybody with that Alliance Legion Baseball traveling party for the weekend. The Alliance Spartans playing in one of the two Class B Legion state tournaments. Their location, Springfield, starting tomorrow. They've got a round one game tomorrow morning, 11 Mountain Time, first pitch. The Alliance Legion seniors in action against Mount Michael. Best of luck to Alliance at that state tournament. Catch Sports Nightly tonight. Big Ten Football Media Days in Chicago finishing yesterday. Matt Rhule and the Huskers, one of the featured teams yesterday at the podium. Sports Nightly airing tonight at 5 o'clock on KNEB. We'll have the Rockies and the Royals tonight as well. KOLT coverage at 6.
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7: Here's your weather forecast from the Platte Valley Bank Weather Center. With some hazy sunshine, temps today will get to the low and mid-90s. Some of that haze will linger this evening, otherwise clear. Lows upper 50s, low 60s. For this weekend, Saturday, highs middle and upper 90s. 100 to 105 on Sunday, a hot, dry start to the month of August. Clear nights ahead with lows this weekend, middle and upper 60s.

0: Quite the summer for new music from one Ella Langley. Also, we'll throw Morgan Wallen in there. Of course, they've got one of the big summer hits together, and Langley and Wallen have also released singles on their own in the last week or two, and that was the latest there, Loving Life Again from Ella Langley. Need to clue you in on KDB.TV on Allo Fiber Channel 15, and we want to make sure you know that KDB TV isn't going away. 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

0: 94.1 The Brand, Wyobraska's new country. Just a little housekeeping here. I will be in tomorrow for the Saturday show from 10 to 2, of course, but then out next week, trying rest up a tiny bit, unplug, unwind, recharge, whatever phrase you want to use. I'm hoping to get a little bit of it accomplished with the start of fall sports practices the following week, starting on August 10th. So I know I've talked to Nick. He'll have someone lined up. I don't know exactly who it's going to be. We'll shuffle the deck chairs a little bit, rearrange things, and someone will be in for the midday show with you 10 to 2 all of next week. For today, not going to do it. Nick, he'll be in here in just a moment. Have a great start to your weekend for the rest of the afternoon and getting into your Friday night. I'll see you out at the fair starting at 3.
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11: Here's your weather forecast from the Platte Valley Bank Weather Center. With some hazy sunshine, temps today will get to the low and mid-90s. Some of that haze will linger this evening, otherwise clear. Lows upper 50s, low 60s. For this weekend, Saturday, highs middle and upper 90s, 100 to 105 on Sunday. A hot, dry start to the month of August. Clear nights ahead with lows this weekend, middle and upper 60s. Mid-90s on Monday, only low 80s Tuesday. Meteorologist Don Watzel on KNEB.

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I'm Steve Chose, and for Nick today, glad you tuned in. We'll hear from Megan Maroney and Luke Bryan a little bit later on in the hour. Here is Easton Corbin.

0: To hear more, visit dan.democrat. 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
5: Here's your weather forecast from the Platte Valley Bank Weather Center. With some hazy sunshine, temps today will get to the low and mid-90s. Some of that haze will linger this evening, otherwise clear. Lows upper 50s, low 60s. For this weekend, Saturday, highs middle and upper 90s, 100 to 105 on Sunday. A hot, dry start to the month of August. Clear nights ahead with lows this weekend, middle and upper 60s. Mid-90s on Monday, only low 80s Tuesday. Meteorologist Don Watzel on KNEB.

0: That's Luke Bryan on 94.1 The Brand. A totally random fact for the day. People born in 1957, 1968, 1979, 1989, 2000, and 2013 will live an average of 5.2 years less than other people, thanks to peaks in solar activity those years. Apparently, the UV radiation from the solar rays affects growth during pregnancy. Here is Sam Hunt on The Brand.
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Steve in for Nick, and glad you're here with us. Here's Lady A.

0: 94.1 The Brand, Wyobraska's new country. That is Riley Green. 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
13: Here's your weather forecast from the Platte Valley Bank Weather Center. With some hazy sunshine, temps today will get to the low and mid-90s. Some of that haze will linger this evening, otherwise clear. lows upper 50s, low 60s. For this weekend, Saturday, highs middle and upper 90s, 100 to 105 on Sunday, a hot, dry start to the month of August. Clear nights ahead with lows this weekend, middle and upper 60s. Mid-90s on Monday, only low 80s Tuesday. Meteorologist Don Watzel on KNEB.

94.1 The Brand, that is Kane Brown here on The Brand this afternoon. You're in tune to Wyobraska's New Country, and thanks for joining us online, too, at knebfm.com. I'm Steve in for Nick today. Here's Jason Aldean.

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1: 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Happy birthday, Amanda. 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And D'Angelo Allen, happy birthday from his family. 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Birthdays on Sunday. 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
11: Here's your weather forecast from the Platte Valley Bank Weather Center. Finishing up our Friday with sunny skies and highs in the upper 80s. Overnight lows tonight will rest in the upper 50s. Lower 60s for lows Saturday night after highs get into the mid-90s. Sunny skies to start with variable winds turning southeast, getting a little breezy Saturday night and Sunday. Sunshine for Sunday with highs near 105, and then mid-90s Monday will eventually lead to a cool-down Tuesday. Gustier winds and highs in the mid-80s. Meteorologist Don Watzel, KNEB.
12: Chris Cottrell on a Friday afternoon. We're on location, I believe, the 139th annual Scottsbluff County Fair here at the fairgrounds in Mitchell. Here with a couple of folks that are new sponsors with their business for the fair this year, Securities First Bank. Let's start with Jill Allen. Jill, let me see that. Business Development Officer. I just know you as Jill, and it's good to see you. So you guys are working with the Tiki Bar here for today. 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
12: Yep, great way to cool off. 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Derek, good to meet you. Good to see you out here on, we'll call it a warm Friday afternoon. What are you looking forward to the rest of the day, and what's in store over at the Tiki Bar?
14: We are just looking forward to meeting everybody that walks through our doors and says hi. 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
14: 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Thanks for having us.
12: Jill, always great to see you. I know you're going to enjoy the rest of the afternoon and evening.
13: Absolutely. Thank you so much. 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
12: We'll come back with more in just a bit.

Some celebrity birthdays today, including Zac Brown, Zac Brown Band. He is 48 today. Actor Dean Cain is 60, and actor Wesley Snipes is 64 today. 94.1 The Brand, Wyobraska's New Country. Here is Jordan Davis.

0: Stay tuned for more on-site broadcasting from the Scottsbluff County Fair in Mitchell. Chris Cottrell is there today with broadcasting going on today from now until about 5 o'clock this evening. We'll have another update from Chris at the fair here in just a little bit.
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7: Chris Cottrell back on location. We continue here at the 139th annual Scottsbluff County Fair at the fairgrounds in Mitchell till 5 o'clock here with Scottsbluff County Fair Board President, the man, and Mr. Official here, Matt Silverman. Matt, thanks for stopping over. Always good to see you. Big night with the concert. Montgomery Gentry featuring Eddie Montgomery. Should be a great show this evening, huh?
8: Oh, it'll be amazing. I believe we'll open the gates at 6. Come on out. We've got a huge food court this year and a big carnival, and the concert's going to be nice. We've got a little breeze blowing out here, so it's not too hot. But, yeah, come on out.
7: Yeah, I did a little bit of research on top of just my general Montgomery Gentry knowledge earlier today, and 6 studio albums, 20-plus singles that charted on Billboard charts throughout the years, I believe 5 number one hits.
8: God, that's right.
7: 5 number ones, 10 other top 10 songs, so pretty good draw here this evening.
8: Oh, yeah, folks are going to be scooting a boot tonight. Red, white, and boots is the theme, so wear your patriotic gear and come on out here to the Scottsbluff County Fair and have a great time.
7: Rubber check race tomorrow night?
8: Oh, it's going to be epic. We've got a lot of teams, and this year Mike is starting a junior event for the Rubber Check Race, so there'll be four junior teams running in it as well. It's going to be chaos in the arena.
7: Red, white, and boots, folks. Scottsbluff County Fair, year 139. That was Board President Matt Silverman. Matt, thanks for a few moments of your time, and best of luck the rest of the weekend, man.
8: Thank you. And like say, anybody want to come out and say hi, we'll be at the Vista Beam Events Center, and come say hi.
7: There you have it. We're on location till 5 o'clock. More coming up in just a bit on the Rural Radio Network.

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4: Here's your weather forecast from the Platte Valley Bank Weather Center. Finishing up our Friday with sunny skies and highs in the upper 80s. Overnight lows tonight will rest in the upper 50s. Lower 60s for lows Saturday night after highs get into the mid-90s. Sunny skies to start with variable winds turning southeast, getting a little breezy Saturday night and Sunday. Sunshine for Sunday with highs near 105, and then mid-90s Monday will eventually lead to a cool-down Tuesday. Gustier winds and highs in the mid-80s. Meteorologist Don Watzel, KNEB.
5: Rural Radio Network on location here on a Friday afternoon till 5 o'clock in Mitchell at the Scottsbluff County Fairgrounds. And we are here with Lana Hubbard, Fair Director, your 21st year running things here for the Scottsbluff County Fair. Red, white, and boots for this year. How have things been going the last few nights, Lana?
6: They've been going great. We're ecstatic. It's been it started off hot. It's still fairly hot. Fortunately, the night's cooled down and we've had a little rain, settled the dust. But no, it's been going great. We're happy.
5: A couple days ago when it was 96, I told someone I never felt like 96 would feel like the fall, but it kind of did that day after we hit 106.
6: It's crazy what 10 degrees will do. I mean, we felt that way over the last weekend when livestock was checking in, and was that 106, 105, and I'll take the 95.
5: Now, give me a little recap on the first in the big youth night, the boots, buckles, and youth event the other night.
6: That was our first time with that event. We had heard about it. Some community members had shared with us that they had been to Kimball last year and attended this event. And it includes mini bull riding, which a stock contractor has mini bulls, and he travels around and provides that at different fairs and rodeos. And then they had wild pony races, and they had mutton busting. So through the winter, I did a lot of communication with the Kimball Ag Society, Hannah Snyder there, and got a lot of information, and they volunteered to come up and walk us through that evening. So it was a great evening. We had rain, but we still started about 7 o'clock, and it was muddy. And those kids were muddy before they ever even went in the arena. So we had about 60 mutton busters. So yeah, we had 9 wild pony race teams. And I think there was about 30 bull riding. And the bull riding is in categories of walk trot, junior minis, and senior minis. And so it kind of goes in that level. I mean, it was cute to watch a few, probably 3, 4, 5-year-olds just, they open the chute and the bull walks out and they're just sitting there to having the time of their life. And then, you know, each level, the bulls get a little more aggressive. And but it was a great evening, great family evening. So we're looking forward to putting that on again next year.
5: All right, that was Lana Hubbard with Scottsbluff County Fair. We'll come back with more in just a bit.

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Steve in for Nick today. Glad you tuned in. More of your favorites are on the way throughout the afternoon. We'll have more on-site broadcasting from this year's Scottsbluff County Fair in Mitchell with Chris Cottrell in this hour as well.

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Thomas Rhett, 94.1 The Brand. There is a list out of the highest paid podcasters for this year. Top four on the list. At number four, Ashley Flowers. Number three, Stephen Bartlett. Number two, John Coogan and Jordy Hayes. And number one, no surprise, I guess, it's Joe.

0: Rogan.
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11: Here's your weather forecast from the Platte Valley Bank Weather Center. Finishing up our Friday with sunny skies and highs in the upper 80s. Overnight lows tonight will rest in the upper 50s. Lower 60s for lows Saturday night after highs get into the mid-90s. Sunny skies to start with variable winds turning southeast, getting a little breezy Saturday night and Sunday. Sunshine for Sunday with highs near 105, and then mid-90s Monday will eventually lead to a cool-down Tuesday. Gustier winds and highs in the mid-80s. Meteorologist Don Watzel, KNEB.
12: Chris Cottrell back on location, Rural Radio Network, Friday afternoon, late afternoon stop here at the Scottsbluff County Fair. We are on location till 5 o'clock. Come say hi to Kendra and myself. We are here until 5. Catching up right now with Kate Schmier. Kate, thanks for stopping by here. And I know you guys got a big 4-H and FFA livestock sale starting tomorrow morning at 9 a.m. sharp. How can buyers get signed up, and what all's the day entail for you?
13: Yes, we are excited. So buyers can start registering tomorrow morning at 8, just there in the Livestock Pavilion. Come over, have some donuts, some coffee, look through the sale book as you guys are getting settled in before bidding starts at 9. We have some buyers that aren't able to make it, and they've been kind of reaching out to me. They can call me directly at 308-672-5971 if they want to place bids, or they do add-ons. We can do some add-ons for kids if you guys want to. And just come join us, have a great day with us. Bacharax is going to be cooking us a great meal in the afternoon. High Plains Budweiser donated us a bunch of waters like they always do. They're great supporters. And so we'll have some refreshments there for them. We've got 188 kids are going to be selling their animals tomorrow. So we're excited to, kind of showcase and close out this amazing 26th County Fair.
12: Yeah, looking forward to that. Again, that'll get underway at 9 a.m. Can't let you go without asking. Football season right around the corner. Should be another fun fall back down the road at SHS.
13: Yes. No, we're totally excited. Bearcats are going to have another amazing year. Nobody is going to doubt that for a second. There are some great senior kids coming up. And the junior class is going to be amazing. 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
6: Chris Cottrell alongside Kendra Feather on location again here as we're into our final hour with our stop at the Scottsbluff County Fair in Mitchell at the Fairgrounds, the 139th annual Scottsbluff County Fair, red, white, and boots. Our stop made possible today in part by Frank Parts, Beta Seed, Dynas Irrigation, Dustin White Irrigation, Henkel's Ag Repair, Lessard Insurance, and Marker Ag. Kendra, we've talked to Lana, we've talked to Matt Silverman, so a couple of the folks in full charge here, and sounds like it's been a great week so far, and of course the big concert tonight. I know you'll be in attendance.
7: Yep, I plan on attending, and we're getting a little taste of it right now, you and I, so that's really good. Jason Brown will be opening up tonight for Montgomery Gentry featuring Eddie Montgomery. Ticket sales have been going good for what I hear for the concert, and again, looking forward to it. In my career in advertising, I've been doing the advertising with the fair for over 30 years, and 20 of those with Lana, you know, so it's been a great run for me, and I love the fair.
6: Yeah, how about all the work she puts in every year?
7: Yeah, and she thinks out of the box, which is way cool, thinking out of the box to do, you know, the new things that they've done this year. We're getting a little view of, we've got some kids cooling off in a horse tank going by us.
6: Yeah. That's
7: giving us a little wave. How cool. So, I mean, I love the fair. It means a lot to me, and we hold our farm show here. I have part of a German Harvest Fest that happens here, but Fair Week is my week. I love it.
6: 4-H FFA livestock sale tomorrow starts at 9, and of course rubber check race tomorrow night. Gates will open at 6. I think the show rubber check race starts at 7:30 tomorrow night.
7: Right, and it's the 43rd annual. It's been going on quite a while, so it's a great lot of history up here at the fairgrounds, and bring the whole, it's family fun, so yep. Bring your whole family.
6: Yep, no doubt about that. Family fun to be had here at the 139th annual Scottsbluff County Fair. We'll come back one final time here in just a bit.

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6: Here's your weather forecast from the Platte Valley Bank Weather Center. Finishing up our Friday with sunny skies and highs in the upper 80s. Overnight lows tonight will rest in the upper 50s. Lower 60s for lows Saturday night after highs get into the mid-90s. Sunny skies to start with variable winds turning southeast, getting a little breezy Saturday night and Sunday. Sunshine for Sunday with highs near 105, and then mid-90s Monday will eventually lead to a cool-down Tuesday. Gustier winds and highs in the mid-80s. Meteorologist Don Watzel, KNEB.
7: Chris Cottrell with Kendra Feather back with you one final time on location at the 139th annual Scottsbluff County Fair here in Mitchell. Our stop brought to you in part again here by Mobius, Parker Hannafin and Alliance, Platte Valley Bank, PT Hose and Bearing, ZM Lumber, Team Auto Center, Wesco, and Sandberg Implement. Kendra, as we get serenaded again here, should be some fun stuff tonight with the concert, the opening act, Jason Brown, and we said earlier, family fun. Bring everybody out. There's food for, if you like to eat, you're going to find something here that you can enjoy.
8: I mean, it's everybody's favorites. If you live to have a funnel cake, you better get out here. Corn dogs, they keep walking by us with all this food. Ice cream, your dipping dots. We're looking down the way here. Fried bread tacos, which is an Indian taco, and lots of beef products out here. So people are loving to eat, but they just keep walking by us, Chris. I don't get it.
7: Yep, you got food on the midway, Fraser Carnival here, and of course, a big show tonight with Montgomery Gentry featuring Eddie Montgomery. Should be a fun time. There's people already kind of starting to show up, wanting to know what time the gates are going to open up. And I did a little research earlier. I mean, of course, everyone knows Montgomery Gentry. 6 albums, 20 plus singles that charted, and 5 number one hits. Should be a great night of tunes.
8: Yep, and Jason Brown, you can hear him in the background, and he's our opening act. And then the local gentleman you and I were talking about, Schumacher, that went to school here, he's going to be in the beer garden tonight. And one of our favorite people, Bacharach, will be under the grandstands with the bar tonight.
7: So lots to see, lots to get out and enjoy and do here over the next few nights. And, of course, tomorrow night, Rubber Check Race, that'll be in the evening. And tomorrow morning at 9, it'll be the 4-H and FFA Livestock Sale. Kendra, it's always fun to be hanging out with you, and hopefully everybody can come out and enjoy a great night at the fair. That's going to wrap up our on-location stop. Have a great weekend, everyone. Enjoy fair time in Mitchell.

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2: Good afternoon, everyone. A former Air Force judge advocate and a special assistant U.S. attorney for Nebraska is a step closer to a run for Congress. KNEB's Dave Strang has the details.
3: A Lemoyne man is officially tossing his hat into the ring as an independent candidate for the 3rd District congressional race in Nebraska's 2026 general election, needing 2,000 valid voter signatures to appear on the ballot. Mark Cohen submitted nearly 4,000 signatures to the Nebraska Secretary of State's office yesterday. Cohen, who describes himself as a populist, says he's the only candidate who can defeat incumbent Republican Congressman Adrian Smith, as the Democrat brand won't fly here because policies popular in New York and San Francisco don't resonate with rural Nebraskans. If validation finds his petition successful, he would join Smith and Democrat Becky Still on the November ballot. For KNEB News, I'm Dave Strang.
2: Nebraska State Troopers remain on patrol in communities across Nebraska as summer events continue. This week, they'll be working overtime in and around the Scottsbluff County Fair, the Lancaster County Fair, and the Czech Festival in Wilbur. They are the latest of several special efforts in communities across the state this summer, made possible in part by grant funding from the Nebraska Department of Transportation's Highway Safety Office. NSP Superintendent Colonel Brian Waugh says as these meaningful events continue, troopers are working overtime to keep the roadways safe. From the newsroom, I'm Scott Miller.
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4: This will be our late day update today here at the sports desk. I'm Chris Cottrell. Well, the last team standing playing Legion Baseball this summer, the Alliance Pelt Company Spartans. They're playing in the American Division Class B State Tournament in Springfield starting tomorrow. Alliance with a round one game against Mount Michael tomorrow morning at 11 a.m. Mountain Time. Looking at Husker Volleyball, they've been picked to win the conference for a fourth straight year. The Big Ten Conference announcing yesterday its preseason honors and preseason poll. Nebraska picked to win the league with Wisconsin, Penn State, Purdue, and Minnesota rounding out the top five. Bergen Riley, Andy Jackson, and Harper Murray were all unanimous preseason all-league selections. We've got baseball on air tonight. After a night off last evening, the Colorado Rockies are back in action and back home in Denver at Coors Field, ready to begin a series with the Kansas City Royals. We'll have tonight's broadcast on KOLT 690 and 101.7 starting at 6 o'clock. First pitch will be at 6:40. And, of course, the big sports story in town this week, the news from yesterday with Chuck Heeman announcing the Western Nebraska Pioneers are shutting down operations in Gehring. And after one makeshift season in Gehring, the Nebraska Outlaws are moving to Colorado. Get more from Chuck Heeman on yesterday's update from KNEB.TV Sports, and that's also posted on the website. That's the latest here at the Sports Desk. I'm Chris Cottrell.
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6: Here's your weather forecast from the Platte Valley Bank Weather Center. Finishing up our Friday with sunny skies and highs in the upper 80s. Overnight lows tonight will rest in the upper 50s. Lower 60s for lows Saturday night after highs get into the mid-90s. Sunny skies to start with variable winds turning southeast, getting a little breezy Saturday night and Sunday. Sunshine for Sunday with highs near 105, and then mid-90s Monday will eventually lead to a cool-down Tuesday. Gustier winds and highs in the mid-80s. Meteorologist Don Watzel, KNEB.

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This is The Drive at 5 here on The Brand. I'm Steve in for Nick today. Here's Kenny Chesney.

0: Drive at 5 on 94.1 The Brand, Wyobraska's new country, and that is Josh Ross. We'll have songs on the way from Chris Young and Ella Langley here on The Brand.
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0: Well, we're into a hot, mainly dry weather pattern for the weekend weather as we check on the forecast here in just a little bit on 94.1 The Brand. Could be in line for record high temps this weekend around the area, especially on Sunday. Record high for this state for Scotts Bluff, 105 in 2002, record low 39 in 1913. We'll have that forecast on the way. Also, a song from the Zac Brown Band on the way. Zac Brown has a birthday today, and we'll listen to one of his hits on the way here shortly on 94.1.
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9: Here's your weather forecast from the Platte Valley Bank Weather Center. Finishing up our Friday with sunny skies and highs in the upper 80s. Overnight lows tonight will rest in the upper 50s. Lower 60s for lows Saturday night after highs get into the mid-90s. Sunny skies to start with variable winds turning southeast, getting a little breezy Saturday night and Sunday. Sunshine for Sunday with highs near 105, and then mid-90s Monday will eventually lead to a cool-down Tuesday. Gustier winds and highs in the mid-80s. Meteorologist Don Wetzel, KNEB.

Zach Brown Band here on 94.1 The Brand, Wyobraska's new country. 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

0: Well, tonight at the Scottsbluff County Fair in Mitchell, it's Montgomery Gentry featuring Eddie Montgomery at the grandstands tonight with opening act Jason Brown starting at 7:30. Gates open at 6 this evening for the concert. Don't miss Fraser Carnival going on as well at this year's Scottsbluff County Fair in Mitchell. A lot of fun this year in Mitchell, Scottsbluff County Fair.
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